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crew, kickstart my heart. It's Barry's Rock Station, Rock 95. Hey, coming on up after Pink Floyd, your last chance of the day to get into the Rock, Paper, Scissors Invitational and use those mind skills to win $2,500. But after NoahCon, VMA is getting rid of the rock and roll category. What is replacing it? I'll give it to you in a few. Right now, it's The Great Divide on Rock 95.

0: Great Divide on Rock 95, and after 35 years of having a Best Rock category at the MTVs, we are saying adios. We're getting a new name. But to really think about it, I don't think the rockers are really truly watching the MTV VMAs. It's not that cool anymore. But it all got started in 89 with GNR, Aerosmith, Metallica, Korn, Limp Bizkit, Pearl Jam, Linkin Park. Into the 2010s, moved into Coldplay, Imagine Dragons, and now it is the Best Alternative, which is something that makes you think alternative rock, which is heavy, it is metal, it is more punk. I'm here to tell you it's more alternative pop rock. You're getting artists like Olivia Rodrigo, Tame Impala, Somber, and even Noah Kahan being nominated with the Great Divide. So there you go. Things are changing, but again, the rockers, the ones that are there for the GNR and the heavy stuff, they're not watching the VMAs anymore. Let's be real.
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4: 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Entering the area of an active wildland fire can hinder response efforts and compromise the safety of firefighting crews and emergency personnel. 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

0: Yes, I'm a Pegasus, famous creature of myth, and yes, I am real. 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
0: I, too, was talking about that, so, you know, believe it, because, wow, what a big jackpot. Is it hot in here?
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0: It is back, the Rock, Paper, Scissors Invitational, the Great Canadian Brewhouse. Your chance to win $2,500, either by being psychic or sheer dumb luck. A few ways to qualify, including checking out the Great Canadian Brewhouse here in Barrie, or by being caller number 9. And Mark, you are in. You're throwing down for $2,500. You just have to be good at rock, paper, scissors.
1: Awesome.
0: Yeah, are you really good at reading people, or you just go by the seat of your pants and hope for the best?
1: Just the gut.
0: A gut feeling usually is the best way to go. 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

0: Mr. Double Shot. It's your two for Tuesday. Good evening, it's Rachel. And not gonna lie, from the Rock 95 Weather Center, not too many paradise skies for us. A little cloudy tonight, chance of showers and a thunderstorm overnight with a low of 16 for your Wednesday. Chance of showers early morning, but could clear up for you on Wednesday with a high of 22. And right now in Barrie, feels like 26 degrees.
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And if you think that is one of the greatest rock songs of all time, head to rock95.com and tell us two more and cast your votes for the top 500 rock songs of all time as voted by you. We're counting it down Labor Day weekend. Right now, 3 Days Grace, new one, Don't Want to Go Home Tonight is on Rock 95.

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0: It's Rock 95. We had ZZ Top in your commercial-free ride before that. Today, ZZ Top announced that Frank Beard, their drummer for 56 years, passed away at the age of 77 in hospice care. Also, turns out that ZZ Top is going to continue as a band, saying Frank would have wanted that to happen. And here's what made Frank such a notable drummer, is that when you looked at his kit, he did a mishmash. So you may have looked acoustic, but there were electric triggers here and there hidden in his kits. And one of the best examples of that is actually the 1983 hit, Gimme All Your Lovin'.
1: Humanity has spent decades chasing answers.
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0: Triumph Late on the Line is on Rock 95.8's Rachel. And with the snowbirds going away for a little bit, maybe, just maybe, we have found their temporary replacement. Because over in the UK, they got something called the Red Arrows, exactly like the snowbirds, but they couldn't make it to one of their shows. So the community brought in the Red Barrows. And what is the Red Barrows? It is about six or seven people with red wheelbarrows that go ahead and do, I guess, wheelbarrow dances, essentially what you would see the jets do in the sky on the ground, with less vroom, less sonic barrier being broken, and more wheelbarrows. So maybe, just maybe, we need the snow barrows to temporarily replace the snowbirds. Just watch some dudes really good at wheelbarrows do their thing.
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0: The Who Magic Bus. It's Rock 95. Hey, it's Rachel. Your very last patio prowl of the season is this Thursday at Donnelly's in downtown Barrie, where you can get a pound of wings and a land shark for $15.95 and a few Casinorama tickets up for grabs as well. Out to the Rock 95 Weather Center. You got a chance of showers overnight with a low of 16. There might also be a thunderstorm in there. For your Wednesday, chance of showers early morning, clearing up in the afternoon, though, and going for a high of 22 for your Wednesday.
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Have you heard how AI data centers and water is a bit of a crisis right now? Well, Liquid Death, the water company, has a great replacement, and it comes out of your body after consuming the all-important water. After the wild highs, still holding on. It's Rock 95.

0: is on Rock 95. Hey, it's Rachel. And let's talk AI data centers in water, because right now it's a bit of a talking point. It is a hot topic. And Liquid Death, the canned water company, has got a great answer, a great response. And what is that? Well, by all means, buy Liquid Death. And if you buy the right kit, we're going to give you a jar. You're going to urinate in that jar, and then you're going to send that jar to an AI center and use that to cool their computers. That's right. They're telling people to pee on the computers. And honestly, I'm just curious to see how many data centers are going to start getting random yellow jars.
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0: Semisonic's closing time. It's Rock 95. Hey, it's Rachel. You're going to be seeing some military on the highways around the region this weekend as they're getting ready to do another convoy training session. Going to be taking places on Highway 28, 400, 401, 404, 410. Basically, if you're planning to do some driving into the GTA, you might be seeing some convoys out and about.
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0: Brian Adams, Double Shot, you're two for Tuesday. Hey, it's Rachel. And hey, the summer concert series at Horseshoe Valley is continuing on this Wednesday. I think actually tomorrow is Pearl Jamming, the Pearl Jam tribute. And if you want to get more details on the summer concert series, Rock 95, click on that events page. Out to the Weather Center for your night tonight. Chance of showers and a thunderstorm overnight with a low of 16. For your Wednesday, chance of showers and a thunderstorm early morning, but clearing up in the afternoon with a high of 22.
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0: one on the way. And we're getting more and more updates on the upcoming Soundgarden album because there is some vocals from the late vocalist Chris Cornell that was part of a legal battle for a little bit. But now they have the vocals. They are starting to finish the album they started working on so hard before Chris Cornell left us. And hopefully we'll be seeing new Soundgarden in 2027.
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0: 95 and Matthew McConaughey and weed. They're kind of synonymous. All right, all right, all right. Be a whole lot cooler if you did, right? Well, recently Matthew McConaughey said he quit weed after listening to one Janet Jackson song about 24 times in a row. There were a few other things that led up to it, including him being so high he missed his own party. But was listening to Janet Jackson, That's the Way Love Goes, 24 times in a row, that made him think, maybe, just maybe, I should be putting down the joint.
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0: tonight in our new Rock Hour. We're going to be hanging out with Ryan from the Sheepdogs and checking out several singles from their Keep Out of the Storm album. If you're just a little bored and want to just hang out Sunday night in your new Rock Hour. Before I get out of here from the Rock 95 Weather Center, chance of showers overnight with a low of 16. For your Wednesday, cloudy and chance of showers and a thunderstorm early morning. Going to clear up throughout your day, though, with a high of 22 for your Wednesday.
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0: Okay, class, before we start, let's just do some attendance, shall we?
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1: Hey, Kev, I'm totally crushing her butt. 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
1: Hey, Kev, I'm totally crushing her butt. 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

0: Good morning. It's 5:30, Wednesday, August 19th, and dealing with a little bit of rain right now, and that's going to continue throughout the morning with a chance of a thunderstorm. Should clear up for this afternoon. Dan Blakely is here with a Rock 95 News update. He'll give you more coming up in just a moment. Let's get a look at the roads. Traffic first. Good morning, MJ.
1: Looks pretty quiet at the moment as you make your way down the 400. No problem spotted from Coldwater to Barrie heading on down to the GTA, but do keep in mind things are pretty slick out there this morning due to some heavy rainfall, so just take it easy. Meanwhile, not seeing any problems over on Highway 11 as you make your way from Barrie to Orillia to Gravenhurst. Over on 27 to Elmvale, 92 to Wasaga. Those are looking good. In Barrie, take note, Shanty Bay Road expected to be closed starting today between Crestwood Drive and Penetanguishene Road, and that closure will be in effect until September 11th. Detours are in place. And in Springwater, we've got a temporary road closure in store for later this morning between on Floss Road 11 West from Ushers Road to County Road 6. That'll be starting at around 6 a.m. I'm MJ. More traffic in minutes on Rock 95.
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2: Good morning. Here's what Barrie's talking about. U.S. President Trump hit the brakes late Tuesday on his planned 50% tariffs on a wide range of Canadian goods. Said the move comes as Canada and the U.S. work toward finalizing a new trade deal. Prime Minister Carney said despite substantial progress, there is still important work to be done, adding Canada remains focused on building a stronger, more independent, and more competitive economy at home. The tariffs would have affected more than $28 billion worth of products from plywood and cement to wine and hockey sticks. A Léger poll, meantime, finds a majority of Canadians, 56%, want Ottawa to take a hard line on this and make no more concessions. A third of those asked think Canada should be flexible and open to concessions. Detour for you as water main installation begins along Shanty Bay Road between Crestwood Drive and Penetanguishene Road. Closure starts today, will last until mid-September. The drive around will be along Ridge Road West, 5 and 6 Side Road, and Penetanguishene Road to Blake Street. Access for local traffic, emergency vehicles, and school buses will be maintained. Most residents of Summerland, BC are now able to return home after being chased out by a fast-moving wildfire about 10 days ago. But the mayor says the community faces a long road to recovery. The Bald Range fire damaged or destroyed 150 structures. Federal forecasters, meantime, say this wildfire season is shaping up to be the fourth worst on record in Canada. Wildfires this year have already burned through 40,000 square kilometers, an area about the size of Nova Scotia. News happens anywhere, anytime. When you see news in the making, loop us in with a text, image, or video at 705-797-1111. Barrie BayCats closer to locking up a playoff spot after last night's 6-3 win over Hamilton. The win puts them 8 games ahead of Brantford for the final spot. Blue Jays pounded out 16 hits, 3 of them round trips, in a 10-3 win over the Rays. Rangers also won to maintain a half-game lead on the Jays and the Twins for the final wildcard spot in the AL East. Toronto Tempo dropped their 11th in a row, 101-95, to Indiana in women's basketball. We're in for a refresh. 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
2: Clouds this morning, chance of showers and thunder clearing up this afternoon, high near 22. Stays clear tonight, low 12, sunny and 22 tomorrow. It is 16 in Barrie. 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

0: Aries Rock Station, Rock 95 with Led Zeppelin, The Ocean, 542 with Rock 95 Morning Crew. Good morning, Craig, Brian, and MJ with Brian away this week. 22 degrees. We have some showers on the go right now. Risk of a thunderstorm could be popping up sometime this morning. Clearing up in the afternoon, high of 22, Humidex 26, clear tonight in 12 degrees at 16 right now in Barrie. We had an event we attended last night. Georgian Downs, your second time at Georgian Downs in
1: a
0: matter of days.
1: Yes. Yeah, I feel like I know this place.
0: You're becoming an expert.
1: That's right.
0: And two times in a row, you've bet on the ponies.
1: Yeah.
0: This time you won.
1: This time I won.
0: Good for you.
1: Which is very exciting.
0: Yeah.
1: Yeah.
0: No strategy. You just went in there and went nuts.
1: Yeah. A little bit of a... Yeah, I wouldn't say there was a strategy. No, I did have someone kind of show
0: you the ropes
1: what
0: this
1: to
0: time.
1: Look like. And,
0: okay.
1: You know, what kind of like what might be a better bet or whatever.
0: Yeah, interesting.
1: So I got first, which is like obviously first, they win. And then is it place, which is the second?
0: Win, place, and show, yes.
1: Okay, so I got place. Yeah.
0: So there you go.
1: Wait.
0: You made about $27, which is pretty cool.
1: I know. I'm pretty happy about that.
0: So I was thinking I was going to bet myself, but I kind of, you know, was schmoozing a little bit. So I was kind of weighing on it a little while. And then I was outside watching some of the horses, and I noticed that there was a horse in the race named Holy Moly.
1: Yeah.
0: And the funny thing with that is I remember having a conversation with my son right before going to the event saying, I'm going to throw a few bucks on Holy Moly, not knowing there was a horse named Holy Moly at Georgian Downs.
1: You just picked a random name.
0: Well, it stems from a movie that my son and I watch. And it was just kind of a random comment that I threw out. I'm going to throw a few bucks on Holy Moly, ha, ha, ha. But still... I'm like, that's interesting. And
1: that's a sign.
0: I pondered it for a few minutes. I'm like, I got to throw some money on Holy Moly. So I made a mad dash because I didn't know when the race was starting. And I go and I try to get in line and I see everybody's paying with cash. And I think you have to pay with cash.
1: Correct.
0: So I'm like, got to go to an ATM. So I go to the ATM. It's lined up because everybody was doing what I was doing.
1: Mm-hmm. I have $20 on Holy Moly.
0: And ended up getting a few bucks out of the cash machine. By the time I got to the race ticket window there, I did not place my bet. The race was already going. I could see it on the TV. And the winner was Holy Moly.
1: It sure was.
0: And I said, holy something else.
1: And Holy Moly was what won me a little bit of money.
0: Yes. I don't know how much I would have won out of the deal, but yeah, that's a rough one. Bit of a bummer.
1: And you know what really hurts is that you may not have made that bet, but that cash machine, that ATM, what was the service fee on that?
0: It's a lot. Yeah.
1: $4.99. I know I had to get money out of it too, and I squealed a little bit. I'm like, come on.
0: Everybody that went to that cash machine before they hit okay, they paused and they just stared at it for a few minutes. So they're like, $5?
1: Okay. It was ridiculous.
0: All right, let's start the day. Traffic first.
1: Things are a little slippery out there this morning, as we do have quite a bit of rainfall out there. So just be wary of ponding and take your time. Meanwhile, not seeing any problems on the 400 as you travel from Barrie to the Holland Marsh and down to the GTA. North of Barrie, it's looking good. Up to Coldwater, Highway 11 looks good. From Barrie to Orillia to Gravenhurst. And over on 90 to Angus, not finding any issues. In Springwater, we do have a temporary road closure in place starting at around 6 this morning. It's on Floss Road 11 West from Ushers Road to County Road 6. And in Barrie, Shanty Bay Road closed starting today between Crestwood Drive and Penetanguishene Road. That is going to be in effect until September 11th, and detours are in place there. 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

0: Barry's Rock Station, Rock 95, and Oasis with Wonderwall, 5:52. Rock 95 morning crew, Craig, Brian, and MJ. And at the top of the hour, we got a Rock 95 news update. And Dan Blakely is in with that. What's going on this morning?
1: No new tariffs, not yet. 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We'll bring you up to speed, top of the hour.
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0: All right, we got a news update coming up for you in just a moment. Let's look at the roads. Traffic first now, and here's MJ.
1: In Barrie, things are looking pretty good. Not seeing any major issues as you make your way from Barrie down to the GTA. Meanwhile, Highway 11 not hearing of any problems as you make your way up to Orillia, 27 to Elmvale, and 90 to Angus. That's looking good. Take note that in Springwater, we do have a temporary road closure on Floss Road 11 West from Ushers Road to County Road 6. And in Barrie, Shanty Bay Road will be closed starting today between Crestwood Drive and Penetang Machine Road. Detours are in place there. Do take note that we are dealing with some heavy rainfall in parts of the region, so just give yourself some extra time and space. 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I'm MJ. More traffic in minutes on Rock 95.
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2: Good morning. Here's what Barrie's talking about. U.S. President Trump has paused his plan to slap 50% tariffs on a collection of Canadian goods, suggesting a deal has been made and it just has to be finalized. Prime Minister Carney says while substantial progress has been made, there is still important work to do to address outstanding trade issues and deliver greater certainty and real benefits for Canadian businesses, workers, farmers, and families. It's unclear what has been agreed to under the tentative agreement, though American officials on social media have said it includes comprehensive market access for all American goods, economic security commitments, digital trade alignment, and provisions that will continue to protect the U.S. market as well as Canada's. A Léger poll finds a majority of Canadians, 56%, hope Ottawa is taking a hard line on this and not making more concessions. A third of those asked think Canada should be flexible and open to concessions. More traffic woes, but for the greater good, City of Barrie to begin water main installation today along Shanty Bay Road between Crestwood Drive and Penetanguishene Road. This work expected to last until mid-September. Access for local traffic, emergency vehicles, and school buses will be maintained. Everyone else should detour using Ridge Road West, 5 and 6 Side Road, and Penetanguishene Road to Blake Street. Canada is on track for its fourth worst wildfire season on record. At a regular fire briefing in Ottawa, federal forecasters said September's fire risk stands to be well above seasonal averages across northern British Columbia, northern Quebec, and most of Labrador. So far this year, wildfires have burned more than 40,000 square kilometers, an area almost the size of Nova Scotia. Another lawn chair luminata tonight at Meridian Place downtown, weather permitting. Tonight's feature, the Fantastic Four First Steps. See it, shoot it, share your news on the Barrie 360 text line, 705-797-1111. Baycats doubled up on the Cardinals 6-3 last night to move 8 games ahead of Brantford for the final playoff spot. Jays outgunned the Rays 10-3, sixth time this season they've scored 10 or more runs. Kaz Okamoto had one of 3 Jays home runs on the night, his 25th, setting a record for Jays rookies. Texas won its game to maintain a half-game lead on the Jays and the Twins for the final wildcard spot. Toronto Tempo lost their 11th in a row, 101-95 to Indiana. Today's one-word weather, moody. The forecast in 30.
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2: Clouds this morning, chance of showers and thunder, clearing this afternoon, high near 22, stays clear tonight, low to 12, sunny and 22 tomorrow. It is 16 in Barrie. 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

0: Barry's Rock Station, Rock 95, AC/DC with Thunderstruck, 609, Rock 95, Morning Crew, good morning. It's Craig, Brian, and MJ with Brian away this week, 21 degrees, or 22 rather, with a chance of showers coming in and out throughout the course of the morning, risk of a thunderstorm there too. And 12-4 later on tonight with a clear sky. Tomorrow should be nice, sunshine, 22, it's 16 in Barry. Tomorrow will be the 10th anniversary of the Final Hip concert.
1: Oh.
0: That was broadcast from Kingston on CBC and brought many Canadians together to say goodbye. In Alliston this weekend, they'll be having Tragically Hip Day. That is on Saturday. So they'll be doing this event at Riverside Park. It's absolutely free. There's going to be a bunch of bands playing, including Grant Boyer. Mm-hmm. He's going to be there, and hey, they're going to be covering Tragically Hip songs, but they're also going to be doing their own material as well, but kind of like a just a nice little tribute to the Hip as they go throughout the day.
1: I think that's lovely.
0: With vendors and all sorts of merch you can buy as well. And then at 7 o'clock, they will be rebroadcasting the Final Hip concert as well outside, so you get to dance and enjoy what we did 10 years ago and relive it all over again, right?
1: That's so sweet.
0: Which was a very cool event. I mean, you know, and a sad event for sure. I mean, there was a lot of tears shed. And
1: but there was like this vibe, almost like you knew that almost every Canadian was in their house watching this.
0: Yeah, whether you like the Hip or not. You even if it's just a casual. Yeah, exactly. Yeah. You have to respect what the Hip had done.
1: Yeah.
0: And we knew that we were about to lose a legend, and it was sad. So, I mean, you know, the Hip deserve their own day.
1: They certainly do.
0: And they'll be having it this Saturday. So check it out in Alliston once again at Riverside Park if you're a fan of the Tragically Hip. Lots of reasons that we go to the ballpark, even if you don't like baseball, MJ. Maybe it's the atmosphere, maybe a hot dog, the giveaways. My wife enjoys some of the giveaways they got. The Mets are having MLB's very first ever singles night.
1: Oh, wow.
0: Yeah.
1: This could go really well or really wrong.
0: Yeah, singles are encouraged to come out and meet maybe their next love on August 27th. So what you get relationship status wristbands.
1: Okay.
0: I'm so lonely, written across. pre-game mixed parties. Mm-hmm. So you can go beforehand and maybe do a little schmooze in there. Conversation starters, they'll be firing them up to get you talking to other people. There's going to be interactive game day experiences designed to help you meet people. So
1: okay.
0: And you'll have something maybe in common.
1: Nowhere in there does it say you actually have to be a fan. So that would be disappointing if you go and you're a fan and then you meet someone and they're the love of your life and I was just there for the single stuff.
0: So you like baseball. What's baseball?
1: Well, yeah, exactly.
0: I'm here for the women.
1: But how many runs? Okay.
0: It's hot in North Korea and their state TV has a recommendation to beat the heat.
1: Okay.
0: Drink beer. North Korean state TV reportedly has told citizens now to drink a liter of beer. And that will help beat the heat during the country's current heat wave that's going on right now.
1: Nobody's bothered to tell them that that's an awful idea.
0: Yeah, it's not what you do. Not backed by doctors. Alcohol can actually contribute to dehydration.
1: 100%. What are they doing? I think they just want an uptick in beer sales?
0: Well, it is North Korea, and they're wrong a lot.
1: Yeah.
0: So there's that.
1: They've gotten a few things wrong since the creation of Earth, but yeah, you know.
0: All right, let's look at the roads. Traffic first.
1: Going to be dealing with some ponding issues out on the roads this morning, as we do have some heavy rain in parts of the region, so just keep that in mind as you're passing through, but not seeing any major issues, though. It's looking good on the 400 from Barrie to the GTA and over to Highway 11. You're looking at a good run between Barrie and Orillia to Gravenhurst. Same goes with 89 on the way to Alliston and 92 to Wasaga. In Springwater, we do have a temporary road closure in place on Floss Road 11 West from Ushers Road to County Road 6, and in Barrie, Shanty Bay Road closed starting today between Crestwood Drive and Penetanguishene Road. That is in place until September 11th. 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

0: Barry's Rock Station, Rock 95, and Young Lust with Pink Floyd, 619 in the Rock 95 Morning Crew. Good morning.
1: Hello.
0: Craig, Brian, and MJ. Brian away this week. Yesterday we talked about hidden wasp nests on your property or maybe your cottage, something like that, that you've turned over and you're like, whoa, that's a big big sucker. Once we kind of wrapped up the show, we started getting a lot of pictures in of wasp nests. Mm-hmm. There were some big ones and not exactly in the most hidden places. Some of them just hanging down off the eavesdrop. Sometimes under the deck they'll form. But they're scary.
2: They're terrifying.
0: They're not the most friendly thing because
2: they look very sinister.
0: Yeah,
2: you know what I mean.
0: The last thing you can't just start swinging willy nilly and saying this thing's got to go down. You got to plan it out, right, to get rid of it. But we got an interesting phone call about a very hidden wasp nest in an unusual place yesterday.
3: I found a big nest in an old patio umbrella.
0: Ew.
3: I didn't realize they were there until I pulled the table out to do some gardening behind it, and I heard this buzzing. Thought it was flies, but realized it was wasps. So I booked it into the house. I called a service to come and remove the nest because it was up in the umbrella. Like
0: right in there, yeah. Ooh.
3: Yeah, so the guys came. They had this can of spray and this smoke, and they're like, oh, yeah, ma'am, you know, we've got it looked after. Don't worry. And I'm watching them from my kitchen window, and they decided to open the umbrella. Well, they got swarmed.
0: Oh, no.
3: Yeah, they had no equipment on, just this can of spray and smoke. So they ran to the front of the house, got all their
0: Wait a minute, they're professionals.
3: On. Yeah. Well, yeah, that's what I said to them. Like, are you going to be okay? Because I worry, right?
0: Yeah, sure.
3: And they're like, oh, yeah, we've got this handled, ma'am. Don't worry. Well, they should have listened to me because one got stung once. And then they went and got the whole outfit on and the mask and the hood and everything. But at one point, there was about 30 wasps on the guy trying to sting him. But they got it out. But that was a crazy wasp nest.
0: Did you feel bad?
3: I did. I kept, and I gave them money for coffee afterwards, too.
2: Maybe for some ointment, too, to help with the stings.
0: Well, you're in the hospital and for 3 months, but here's some caffeine.
3: Yeah, I wanted to throw the umbrella out because, to me, it's like it's cursed now. It needs to go.
0: Yeah.
3: And my husband's a little cheap, and he's like, it's a perfectly good umbrella. So it went to the dump, but they did get the nest out. But
0: thanks for the call.
3: Yeah.
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0: All right, an update for you coming up in just a moment. We'll find out what Barry's talking about. Let's see how the roads are looking. Traffic first in MJ.
1: No major issues spotted for you as you travel down the 400 right now. Between Coldwater and Barrie towards Toronto, it's looking pretty good. Highway 11, no problems there. From Barrie to Orillia to Gravenhurst. As you make your way on 89 on the way to Alliston and on 26 to Stayner, looks good too. In Springwater, we've got a temporary road closure in place. That's on Floss Road 11 West from Ushers Road to County Road 6. Also in Barrie, Shanty Bay Road shut down starting today between Crestwood Drive and Penetanguishene Road, and detours are in place there. 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They're laying down the lawn. I'm MJ. More traffic in minutes on Rock 95.
0: From the Barrie 360 Newsroom, here's a Rock 95 News update. 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
2: Good morning. Here's what Barrie's talking about. Some breathing room in Ottawa's trade fight with Washington. U.S. President Trump has delayed the 50% tariffs on $28 billion worth of Canadian goods for 3 days, saying the two sides are close to a deal. Prime Minister Carney says talks have made substantial progress, but warns there's still important work to do. The proposed tariffs would have hit everything from hockey sticks and honey to wine and cement. Details of the tentative agreement have not been released. A Leger poll, meantime, finds a majority of Canadians want Ottawa to take a hard line on this and make no more concessions. A third of those asked think Canada should be flexible and open to concessions. Water main installation begins along Shanty Bay Road between Crestwood Drive and Penetanguishene Road today. The closure will last until mid-September. The detour will be along Ridge Road West, 5 and 6 Side Road and Penetanguishene Road to Blake Street. Access for local traffic, emergency vehicles, and school buses will be maintained. Residents of Summerland, B.C. are returning home after being chased out by a fast-moving wildfire about 10 days ago. Residents have been told some neighborhoods will look exactly the same as when they left. Others will have lost homes, and in some places they'll see the fire came right up into their backyard. Firefighters able to save the house. The Bald Range Fire damaged or destroyed 150 structures. Township of Severn is accepting applications for its annual community grant program, which provides funding to organizations and initiatives that enhance the well-being and quality of life of residents in Severn. Funding may be available for community projects and events, arts and culture initiatives, operating expenses, in-kind contributions, and other eligible activities. Applications are open until September 30th. Got a scoop? We're listening. Send your news tip to the Barrie 360 text line 705-797-1111. Barrie Baycats closer to locking up a playoff spot after last night's 6-3 win over Hamilton. The win puts them 8 games ahead of Brantford for the final spot. Blue Jays had 17 hits, 3 of them home runs, and a 10-3 win over the Rays. 6th time this year they've scored 10 or more runs in a game. Rangers also won to maintain a half-game lead on the Jays and the Twins for the final wildcard spot in the AL East. Toronto Tempo dropped their 11th in a row, 101-95 to Indiana. Going to clear up eventually. The forecast in 30.
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2: Cloudy this morning, in and out of showers, might hear some thunder, clearing up this afternoon. High near 22, stays clear tonight, low to 12, sunny in 22 tomorrow. 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

0: Barry's Rock Station, Rock 95, Ozzy Osbourne, and Mama, I'm Coming Home, 6:37 with the Rock 95 Morning Crew. Good morning, Craig, Brian, and MJ with Brian off this week. 22 degrees with a chance of a shower, risk of a thunderstorm in this morning. Clearing up for this afternoon, 12 tonight, clear sky, and nice day on the way tomorrow. High of 22. It's 16 in Barrie, and MJ's here with your daily dirt.
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1: The 400 between Coldwater and Barrie, and as you make your way down towards Toronto, not hearing of any holdups for you. And north of Barrie, Highway 11 is looking good on your way up to Orillia. Meanwhile, on 92 to Wasaga, 26 to Stainer, 89 on the way to Alliston. That's looking good. In Springwater, we've got a temporary road closure on Floss Road 11 West from Ushers Road to County Road 6. And in Barrie, Shanty Bay Road is closed today between, it was starting today rather, between Crestwood Drive and Penetanguishene Road. Detours are in place there. 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
0: Action! 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
12: Columbia House, the mail order business that promised us CDs for only a penny, is shutting down officially, saying that it will cease operations next month. Columbia Records started this company in 1955 to expand music sales to regions that didn't have access to record stores. Very admirable, right? It had not just that, but it had CDs, tapes, DVDs, and a whole bunch of other stuff. So Columbia House stopped actually selling music, and it ceased its Canadian operations in 2010. So a long time ago. So what's going to change for you in this? Absolutely nothing.
0: What have they been doing since 2010?
12: The last decade, they've concentrated mostly just on some niche books, Blu-rays, and DVDs. I did take a look at their DVD collection. It's like a dozen films.
0: It's a little weak.
12: It's incredibly weak. I mean, and of course, everyone remembers Columbia House because that's where they tricked you. They're like, get 12 CDs for a penny, but we need you to commit to one CD a month that you're actually going to pay.
0: I was going to say, and that was like $40.
12: Yeah. Like, boy, that was like the first time we remember what being scammed was really like. That
0: I figured it was too good to be true. I never bought into it, but I kind of want. I was too young. But when I saw the advertisements on TV, I'm like, 12 for a penny. Mom!
12: And then she was like, it's a scam.
0: Yeah.
12: Like, my mom.
0: But you did
12: it. I did it. I did do it once. And you had to choose the CD. And then if you didn't choose the CD, they would just send you one. So for the longest time, my brother would just get, like, me and my brother would get random CDs because we just forgot to choose. And my mom's like, come on, guys.
0: Jody Watley, come on.
12: Come on. All right. Matthew McConaughey no longer smokes pot because of Janet Jackson. He explained that one year, one of his buddies on his birthday, they, like, you know, booked out a club, right? It was just going to be them at this club. So it was his birthday party. They drive there. His buddy hands him a joint. And then Janet Jackson's song, That's the Way Love Goes, comes on, and he listened to it 24 times. By the time he came to his senses, the party was over. He said that he heard the song right around the time that we'd started turning hydroponic, which provides a much more hallucinatory experience, as he says. And he says as the subplots become unmanageable, because it was so much more important to listen to this song.
0: Must have been really laced with something.
12: Come on. I can't even imagine a hydroponic one would be that.
0: I don't want to listen to a song I love 24 times in a row.
12: Exactly. But he was just like, no, he's just, so that's just why he doesn't.
0: I thought it was Janet Jackson doing something good. It was her being annoying.
12: Yeah. No, it's
0: that's
12: just
0: not fair. Song. That's not fair to her. She's very talented.
12: She's incredibly talented. All right, longtime drummer of ZZ Top. Sad news here. Frank Beard has passed away. It happened a couple days ago at his Texas ranch after a stay in hospice. His cause of death has not been disclosed at this time. He was with the band from its inception in 1969, 57 years. Beard was, ironically, the only member of the trio that didn't have a beard.
0: Yeah.
12: Instead had the mustache. Now, other founding member Billy Gibbons released a statement on his passing saying his signature backbeat was the key to keeping ZZ Top on top. The band, of which he was a part of for six decades, is going to keep on going just as he had wished.
0: That's wild that they're going to continue. I know that Billy Gibbons is dedicated to it, and they went on without Dusty Hill, but
12: they did.
0: Yeah, I hope they take a little bit of a break and do some mourning there. But
12: just a little bit, yeah.
0: Yeah, I just read this. He actually introduced Hill and Gibbons to each other. So
12: really,
0: if it wasn't for Frank Beard, literally there would be no ZZ Top. You know?
12: Amazing,
0: and a very underrated drummer too.
12: Very
0: so
12: underrated.
0: Let's fire up some ZZ Top from Eliminator. Got Me Under Pressure, Barry's Rock Station, Rock 95.

0: Barry's Rock Station, Rock 95, ZZ Top, and you got me under pressure. With the passing of Frank Beard, I think there will be quite a few votes for ZZ Top in the top 500 countdown.
1: Okay.
0: Usually is the way it works. When somebody passes away that year, there's a lot of memories that drift in. I mean, I remember when Tom Petty died, the first thing I did was I went home and I listened to Full Moon Fever in its entirety. It was It was just something you wanted to do, right? To just honor, you know, and I should be listening to that record a lot more than just when somebody dies, because it's a great record. But it's just some kind of nostalgia thing that brings you back to a time maybe when you saw them live or something like that.
1: It just kind of, you remember, like, oh yeah, they were amazing.
0: Right. So yeah. ZZ Top fans that are listening to us are probably listening to some ZZ Top throughout the course of the next several days, and they're like, you know what? This is a great song. I'm going to vote for it.
1: it's a reminder. It's a friendly reminder.
0: Well, it is, and number one song last year was Ozzy Osbourne.
1: Yeah.
0: Number one. Crazy Train, which Ozzy Osbourne has never kissed number one on the top 500 countdown, but last year people wanted to say goodbye and they did it accordingly with putting him at the number one slot. And
1: as it should have been.
0: Yeah. As it should have been, yes. We all agree that was a worthy number one song for last year. What will be number one this year? You have a say in that. You can vote for your favorite songs on the top 500 countdown through our website. You can go to rock95.com, your three favorites, or whatever you decide. You can do your three songs that you just think should be in the top 10, but it's up to you. Mm-hmm. And the votes are pouring in as of right now. I'm kind of overwhelmed. I was going through some of the lists yesterday, and I'm like, whoa, there's a lot to comb through. Yeah. A lot of it happened when I was on vacation, so they were building up.
1: Yeah, you had a bit of a backlog. Yeah. Anything surprising you yet so far?
0: There's been a couple nice little nuggets in there that have never been voted on before, which I thought were kind of interesting. I'm not at liberty to discuss. Mm-hmm. I've signed waivers.
1: Okay.
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0: All right, we got a news update coming up for you in just a moment as we look at the roads. 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
1: Looking pretty good this morning on the 400. Coldwater down to Barrie to the GTA. You are off to a pretty good run in the 404 from Newmarket to the Markham area. You're in good shape there as well. While 89 to Alliston and 26 to Stainer. So far, so good. In Barrie, take note, Shanty Bay Road is closed starting today between Crestwood Drive and Penetanguishene Road. Detours are in place. And in Springwater, we've got a temporary road closure on Floss Road 11 West from Ushers Road to County Road 6. 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I'm MJ. 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
0: In the Barrie 360 newsroom, here's a Rock 95 news update from St. Ange Recreation. Barrie, we have nothing you need, but everything you want. Here's Dan Blakely.
2: Good morning. Here's what Barrie's talking about. Some breathing room in Ottawa's trade fight with Washington. U.S. President Trump has delayed the 50% tariffs on $28 billion worth of Canadian goods for 3 days, saying the two sides are close to a deal. Prime Minister Carney says talks have made substantial progress, but warns there's still important work to do. The proposed tariffs would have hit everything from hockey sticks and honey to wine and cement. Details of the tentative agreement have not been released. A Léger poll, meantime, finds a majority of Canadians want Ottawa to take a hard line on this and make no more concessions. A third of those asked think Canada should be flexible and open to concessions. Water main installation begins along Shanty Bay Road between Crestwood Drive and Penetanguishene Road today. The closure will last until mid-September. The detour will be along Ridge Road West, 5 and 6 Side Road and Penetanguishene Road to Blake Street. Access for local traffic, emergency vehicles, and school buses will be maintained. Residents of Summerland, B.C. are returning home after being chased out by a fast-moving wildfire about 10 days ago. Residents have been told some neighborhoods will look exactly the same as when they left. Others will have lost homes, and in some places they'll see the fire came right up into their backyard. Firefighters able to save the house. The Bald Range Fire damaged or destroyed 150 structures. Township of Severn is accepting applications for its annual community grant program, which provides funding to organizations and initiatives that enhance the well-being and quality of life of residents in Severn. Funding may be available for community projects and events, arts and culture initiatives, operating expenses, in-kind contributions, and other eligible activities. Applications are open until September 30th. Got a scoop? We're listening. Send your news tip to the Barrie 360 text line 705-797-1111. Barrie Baycats closer to locking up a playoff spot after last night's 6-3 win over Hamilton. The win puts them 8 games ahead of Brantford for the final spot. Blue Jays had 17 hits, 3 of them home runs, and a 10-3 win over the Rays. 6th time this year they've scored 10 or more runs in a game. Rangers also won to maintain a half-game lead on the Jays and the Twins for the final wildcard spot in the AL East. Toronto Tempo dropped their 11th in a row, 101-95 to Indiana. Going to clear up eventually. The forecast in 30.
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2: Cloudy this morning, in and out of showers, might hear some thunder, clearing up this afternoon. High near 22, stays clear tonight, low to 12, sunny in 22 tomorrow. 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

0: Perry's Rock Station, Rock 95. It's Queen. We will rock you. We are the champions with the Rock 95 Morning Crew. Good morning. It's Craig, Brian, and MJ with Brian away today as we see showers and risks of thunderstorms for this morning, clearing up for this afternoon. And tonight it's going to be 12 degrees, a 22 degree day tomorrow, and plenty of sunshine there. It's currently 16 in Barrie. Coming up in just a few short days, and I hate to say this, CNE, isn't it?
1: It's the CNE.
0: 2 weeks of the CNE, the final 2 weeks of the summer. Are we there yet?
1: We're there.
0: Whew.
1: I know. It's wild to think about. I believe the first day is the 21st.
0: Okay. So they haven't really announced any of the food items yet. That's what we're kind of waiting
1: on. That's the weird thing about it. Normally, they're all about it.
0: They get the hype going, right?
1: Yeah. It's like, what crazy concoction are you going to come up with right now? What pickled thing? What fried thing?
0: Yeah. And you're excited because you're going to be going.
1: I sure am.
0: Yeah, always pick a day to go down with your family and get down there and try some of the attractions, try some of the food. Now, do you do any of the rides when you're there?
1: Yeah, we do some of the rides.
0: Yeah?
1: Yeah.
0: What's your favorite go-to CNE ride? I don't know if I've ever been on a CNE ride.
1: My kids are definitely more of the ride ones now. I'm kind of slowly starting to dwindle.
0: No way.
1: Down.
0: You?
1: I know. I'm a Wonderland person, that's for sure.
0: Okay.
1: I love roller coasters, but there's not a lot of roller coasters at the CNE.
0: No, there's not.
1: There's a lot of spinny things, and MJ's tummy don't do spinny very well.
0: I was about to ask you, if we're going for your favorite, what's your worst one? What's the ride, even at Wonderland or any other amusement park? I don't know if you've been to a Six Flags or anything. The type of ride. What's the type of ride that you're like, I'm out.
1: I'm never doing
0: that.
1: It takes me out of a lot of them. It is the spinny rides. Anything spinny now, I cannot handle it. So if I see, like, it's like the Polar Express. You know, it's like, it just goes round and round and round, like at a super high speed. There is that one, and then there's the forward moving one and the backward moving one. It's a no-go for
0: me. What about the spaceship? You got the spaceship where you can...
1: The Gravitron.
0: Yes, and you can kind of go upside down, and then the mats go up and down.
1: Yeah,
0: are you into that?
1: I've done that once in my life. Didn't like it.
0: Okay.
1: Because it's obviously very spinny. My daughter tried it for the first time last year, and she just adored it. She was afraid. But then, so they love it. The three of them go, I'll hold on to the bags.
0: Well, it is kind of cool how you can... The gravity will take you and press you up against the wall.
1: Yeah, super cool.
0: So I used to love that stuff as a kid, and spinny rides were kind of my thing. And I'm right with you. My stomach doesn't agree. With
1: exactly
0: many things anymore.
1: I will to like a crazy drop. I will launch to astronomical heights if you want me to on a roller coaster, but I do the swing of the century. No.
0: Swings.
1: Can't do the swings. Yeah. It gets me a little bit nauseous, so I'm kind of out on most.
0: My dad and my uncle got kicked off the swings. I think it was at Wonderland. They kicked their shoes off as they were riding. Mm-hmm. These are my influences in my life, folks.
1: Oh, dear.
0: And they'd knock off their shoe, and a shoe went flying into the crowd, then another shoe went flying into the crowd. Next thing you know, the ride's going down. Get off.
1: And try and find your shoes. We're not going to find them for you.
0: Don't do that. There's a ride that I hate. And I looked it up. I had to look up what the name of it was. It's called the Zipper. And it's a ride that you see at a lot of fairs. I believe it's at the CNE as well.
1: Yeah.
0: And it's kind of like, I would say, a Ferris wheel, but it's in a cage.
1: Yeah.
0: And the cage kind of rotates as it goes around. So you're spinning up and side down and around.
1: And it's a small little cage. You're kind of like enclosed there with one other person.
0: Yeah.
1: Right? And they slam you in there. And
0: it's not a straight up and down, too, like a Ferris wheel. It goes like around, and it's almost like a figure eight and then kind of fluctuates, right? It's an awful ride. I remember going on, we were at a fair, and I was with my son, and he said, can we go on something? And I'm like, all right, so you want to go on this? And I'm taking one for the team. I'm being the dad. I'm like, yeah, okay, I'll go on.
1: Yeah, sure, kid.
0: It's 4 minutes of pain, and then I'm off.
1: And then
0: I'm
1: on
0: it.
1: Dad.
0: And I've never been on it before. Mm-hmm. And I was on it, and it was terrifying. I hated it. It spun. It was high. It was just gross. And I'm like, I want off this thing. After about 2 minutes, I'm like, okay, maybe I'll just close my eyes. And I think the carnival guy who was running the ride saw my fear. And there was no lineup for the ride, and he just let it ride.
1: Oh, no.
0: And I might have been on that thing for about, I don't know, 15 minutes.
1: That's at least what it felt like.
0: Yeah, and every time it goes down to where he is, he probably heard me go, stop this thing, you son of a...
1: That's That's a long time to be on any ride, even if you enjoy a ride.
0: Yeah.
1: Even if you love a ride, after a couple minutes, you're like, I'm good.
0: It probably wasn't 15 minutes. It was probably like seven, but it sure felt like it was an hour and a half, and I had enough.
1: Oh, at least you didn't upchuck. Did you upchuck?
0: I was dizzy.
1: Oh, okay.
0: If I wasn't dizzy, I would have took a swing at the guy. I'll tell you that much.
1: Stop moving so I can swing at you.
0: All right, 721 Rock, if you got a ride that you avoid at all costs.
1: Real horror story.
0: Yeah,
1: that's not good for you.
0: Let's look at the roads. Traffic first from Jeannie Coates, the original used car superstore, 425 Dunlop Street, Westbury.
1: Just finding a slight bit of volume on the 400 southbound around Highway 9, which will quickly pick up pace after that. You're looking at a good trip all the way down towards Toronto. Meanwhile, the 404 from Newmarket to Markham, you're in for a good run there on 27 to Elmvale, not seeing any issues. Same goes with 89 to Alliston. In Barrie, Shanty Bay Road is shut down today between Crestwood Drive and Penetang Machine Road. That's going to be in effect until September 11th. And in Springwater, we got a temporary road closure today on Floss Road 11 West from Usher's Road to County Road 6. 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I'm MJ. More traffic in minutes on Rock 95.
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0: 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Tim texted in and asked about the salt and pepper shaker.
1: Yeah, we had to look it up. It was, I do remember it now. It was intense. It was kind of like two rockets at the bottom. Like, they're separate.
0: Yeah.
1: Like, giant cages, two separate, and then they just kind of like, think of like the boat, except it's like opposite, and then you're in, yeah, they kind of like run back and forth with each other.
0: Okay.
1: Yeah. So it's pretty wild.
0: Yeah, it doesn't, and they spin too, I think, when they go up.
1: Yeah.
0: Yeah, I'll take a pass.
1: Yeah, I'm good. Some of these rides they came up with, and these are all older, right?
0: Yeah.
1: So these are pretty intense.
0: So David agrees with you. He texted in and said, I'm like MJ. I cannot do spin rides. Mm-hmm. He did like the zipper. So I talked about the zipper, how you're in a cage and you spin over and over again. And the carnival guy, the fair guy, did not let me off for several minutes because he saw I wasn't enjoying myself.
1: Sure. Let's laugh at the dad who's in there with his kid crying.
0: David said, just don't have loose change in your pockets.
1: Actually, if you stood under the zipper, I do remember this, standing under it a couple times, not like on purpose, but sometimes you'd hear a clunk, clunk,
0: you
1: clunk,
0: can clunk, cash
1: clunk,
0: in.
1: Clunk. Oh, yeah, you totally can. Chuck Shea.
0: Maybe some car keys to go along with that.
1: A little something.
0: We'll take a phone call here on Rapid Fire Text. What do you got?
2: I had this same experience with the zipper. I was at the Woodbridge Fair, and this is years ago, and it was a Friday night. Nobody was around. The guy running the zipper knew my sister, but I didn't know him. And I got on, and I was yelling,

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0: All right, we got a news update coming up straight ahead. Traffic first, though. Here's MJ.
1: Continues to be a pretty quiet drive right now. Just finding a little bit of volume on the South 400 around Highway 9, which quickly picks up pace. And then no issues until you get closer to around Finch. We've got some your typical delays there down towards the 401. As you make your way down the 404, there is some light volume between Davis and St. John's Side Road on 89 to Alliston, not hearing of any major setbacks. Meanwhile, 26 to Stainer and 90 on the way to Angus. That's looking good. In Barrie, take note, Shanty Bay Road is closed starting today between Crestwood Drive and Penetang Machine Road. That closure going to be in effect until September 11th. I'm MJ. More traffic in minutes on Rock 95.
0: From the Barrie 360 newsroom, here's a Rock 95 news update. 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Here's Dan Blakely.
2: Good morning. Here's what Barrie's talking about. U.S. President Trump hit the brakes late Tuesday on his planned 50% tariffs on a wide range of Canadian goods, for 3 days anyway. Said the move comes as Canada and the U.S. work toward finalizing a new trade deal. Prime Minister Carney said despite substantial progress, there is still important work to be done, adding Canada remains focused on building a stronger, more independent, and more competitive economy at home. The tariffs would have affected more than $28 billion worth of products, from plywood and cement to wine and hockey sticks. A Léger poll, meantime, finds a majority of Canadians, 56%, want Ottawa to take a hard line on this and make no more concessions. A third of those asked think Canada should be flexible and open to concessions. Detour for you as water main installation begins along Shanty Bay Road between Crestwood Drive and Penetanguishene Road. The closure starts today, will last until mid-September. The drive around will be along Ridge Road West, 5 and 6 Side Road, and Penetanguishene Road to Blake Street. Access for local traffic, emergency vehicles, and school buses will be maintained. Most residents of Summerland, B.C. are now able to return home after being chased out by a fast-moving wildfire 10 days ago, but the mayor says the community faces a long road to recovery. The Bald Range fire damage or destroyed 150 structures. Federal forecasters say this wildfire season is shaping up to be the fourth worst on record in Canada. Wildfires this year have already burned through 40,000 square kilometers, an area about the size of Nova Scotia. Your tip could be today's top story. Text Barrie 360 at 705-797-1111. Baycats doubled up on the Cardinals 6-3 to move 8 games ahead of Brantford for the final playoff spot. Jays outgunned the Rays 10-5. Sixth time this season they've scored 10 or more runs in a game. Kaz Okamoto had one of the three Jays' home runs on the night, his 25th, setting a record for Blue Jays rookies. Texas won its game to maintain a half-game lead on the Jays and the Twins for the final wildcard spot. Toronto Tempos lost their 11th in a row, 101-95 to Indiana. We're in for a refresh. The forecast in 30.
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2: Clouds this morning, still the chance of showers, maybe thunder, clearing this afternoon, high near 22, stays clear tonight, low to 12, sunny, and back up to 22 tomorrow. 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

0: Barry's Rock Station, Rock 95, Zombie, and the Cranberries, 740 with the Rock 95 Morning Crew. Good morning, Craig, Brian, and MJ with Brian Wade today. 22 degrees, showers, thunderstorms throughout the morning is a possibility, and then clearing up for the afternoon. Tonight it's going to be clear and 12, tomorrow beautiful and sunshine with 22 degrees as the high at 16 in Barry. Rides, mishaps, a mishap you maybe had on a ride. We got a text in from Eric. Me and two buddies got in on a pirate ship way back in the 80s, which, by the way, overrated ride.
1: Yeah.
0: Don't dig the pirate ship.
1: Yeah, it's the one that goes upside down.
0: What's the point of it? You make you sick.
1: Really? It's never made me sick.
0: Yeah.
1: Then again, I'm different. I'm not saying it won't make you sick, but you don't like that little like gut punch to the belly when you go down?
0: Whee! No, who would like that? Well, that's fun. Anyway, the bar didn't lock. And thankfully, my buddy was a big guy, and he was holding down the bar and keeping me and the other guy inside the ship as we swung back and forth.
1: Terrifying.
0: We were screaming at the guy to stop the damn ride.
1: Yeah, absolutely.
0: I know.
1: I remember being crushed in the Polar Express. I might be, I don't like it, because the person on the inside seat starts moving towards you. And then this girl was just like crushing me the whole entire time.
0: Yeah.
1: Yeah.
0: And I never trust the bar guy. You know, the ride person come and
1: how many
0: yank
1: times
0: on
1: do you check
0: bar.
1: It afterwards?
0: Constantly, as it's riding, which is probably not a good idea to be pulling on.
1: My body weight.

0: I also have trouble with putting them down, and I have trouble with seatbelts. Mm-hmm. I'm not a great ride guy.
1: Fair.
0: They see me coming. They're like, this guy.
1: You know what? Let's keep him from complaining. Let's just put him on the zipper for an hour.
0: All right, let's get the birthdays for today on August the 19th. Remember I said happy birthday to my mom a couple days ago? This is her second birthday.
1: Oh, yeah, because she's
0: got a birth certificate little error. I guess her mom wrote the wrong date. So I don't remember which the original birthday was, but she's always been confused on what the day is. So I got to wish her happy birthday twice. So
1: okay.
0: happy birthday to my mom. Sharing a birthday with John Stamos. Well, Joey.
1: Yep.
0: From Full House.
1: Yeah.
0: 63 years old. And this president, former president of the United States, with two of the most famous presidential lines anyone has ever spoken.
2: I did not have sexual relations with that woman, Miss Lewinsky.
3: I don't think there is a fancy way to say that I have sinned.
0: There you go. The two sides of the coin right there.
1: Well, Bill Clinton.
0: Yeah. No, that's Bill Clinton. Both of them.
1: Oh, they're both Clinton. Oh, okay. Oh, it was the televangelist that was like, I have sinned.
0: Yeah,
1: that's
0: no.
1: Right.
0: No, no. This is just Bill Clinton.
1: Just Bill Clinton.
0: Denying everything and then admitting everything.
1: I thought you were going to play the clip where he's like, I did not. Indeed, I did.
0: 80 years old today. Happy birthday to you if you're celebrating. Let's look at the roads. 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
1: You'll run across some light volume on the 400 southbound approaching Highway 9, but it'll quickly pick up pace and it's looking good towards the GTA, but does slow a bit between Finch and the 401. Meanwhile, heading down the 404, there's some light volume between Davis and St. John's Side Road. While not seeing any problems over on 90 to Angus and on 27 to Elmvale, not finding any issues. Over in Barrie, Shanty Bay Road is closed starting today between Crestwood Drive and Penetanguishene Road. And in Springwater, we've got a temporary road closure on Floss Road 11 West from Ushers Road to County Road 6 that is taking place throughout the rest of the day. 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I'm MJ. More traffic in minutes on Rock 95.
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0: Jersey's rock station, Rock 95, Like a Stone with Audio Slave, 752. By the way, I should make a correction. The Full House stands have come out and corrected me that John Stamos is Jesse. I said Joey.
1: Yeah, it was Uncle Jesse. There we go.
0: You were in the same room when I said it.
1: That's true. I was like, is that right? But how was I going to regret you?
0: I mean,
1: I was going to correct you.
0: My family made me watch that show, by the way.
1: Did they? Yeah? Did your parents make you sit down and watch it?
0: They thought it was hilarious. I have no idea why. I still, to this day, I think it may be the worst sitcom that ever hit television.
1: But. Yeah, you're correct, but I loved it at the time. I watched it.
0: You were the right age for what the humor was going for.
1: Dude.
0: Okay. Rock, paper, scissors invitational. We're very excited to do this in September at the Great Canadian Brew House, right there on the rooftop patio. We're going to celebrate. We're going to do rock, paper, scissors, do a little tournament. We're going to give away $2,500. We're going to have a little fun. Backed by popular demand, might I add. Mm-hmm. So let's get somebody in there. We've got a chance all day long for you to get into this tournament. Who's this?
2: Karen,
0: how are you?
2: Fine, and you?
0: Good. We're going to send you to the rock, paper, scissors invitational, okay?
2: Yes.
0: Yes, indeed. $2,500 could be yours if you win it all. How do you feel? Do you got a psychological advantage? Are you into the game? Do you feel like you got a strategy going, or are you just going in there and saying, whatever?
1: Whatever lands.
2: Just going with the flow.
0: Going
1: with the flow. Whatever way the hand flops.
0: Sometimes it's a crapshoot. So good luck. You got as good a chance as anybody to win the whole thing. We look forward to seeing you there at the Canadian Brew House, okay?
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0: We'll get an update in for you in just a moment. Find out what Barry's talking about. Let's do traffic first now. Here's MJ.
1: There is just a little bit of volume on the southbound 400 approaching Highway 9 down to Lloydtown. Then it slows again between King and Rutherford. And then a few more delays from Finch to the 401 heading into Toronto. Pretty busy right now over on the southbound 404. We got some heavy delays between Davis and St. John's Side Road. It's going to slow down again between Stouffville Road and 16th Avenue. Meanwhile, over on 92 to Wasaga, you're looking at a good run. 27 to Elmvale, also looking good. In Springwater, we've got this road closure on Flossed Road 11 West from Usher's Road to County Road 6. And in Barrie, Shanty Bay Road is shut down today between Crestwood Drive and Penetanguishing Road. Detours are in place. 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
0: 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Here's a Rock 95 News update. It's brought to you by Paul Sadler Motors, 550 Bayfield Street, Barrie, and Dan Blakely.
2: Good morning. Here's what Barrie's talking about. U.S. President Trump has paused his plan to slap 50% tariffs on a collection of Canadian goods for 3 days, suggesting a deal has been made. It just has to be finalized. Prime Minister Carney says while substantial progress has been made, there is still important work to do to address outstanding trade issues and deliver greater certainty and real benefits for Canadian businesses, workers, farmers, and families. It's unclear what has been agreed to under the tentative agreement, though American officials have suggested on social media it includes comprehensive market access for all American goods, economic security commitments, digital trade alignment, and provisions that will continue to protect the U.S. market as well as Canada's. A Léger poll, meantime, finds a majority of Canadians, 56%, hope Ottawa is taking a hard line on this and not making more concessions. A third of those asked think Canada should be flexible and open to concessions. More traffic woes, but for the greater good, City of Barrie to begin water main installation today along Shanty Bay Road between Crestwood Drive and Penetanguishene Road. This work expected to last until mid-September. Access for local traffic, emergency vehicles, and school buses will be maintained. Everyone else should detour using Ridge Road West, 5 and 6 Side Road, and Penetanguishene Road to Blake Street. Canada on track for its fourth worst wildfire season on record. At a regular fire briefing in Ottawa, federal forecasters said September's fire risk stands to be well above seasonal averages across northern BC, northern Quebec, and most of Labrador. So far this year, wildfires have burned more than 40,000 square kilometers, an area almost the size of Nova Scotia. Another lawn chair luminata tonight at Meridian Place, weather permitting. Tonight's feature, the Fantastic Four First Steps. Got a scoop? We're listening. Send your news tip to the Barrie 360 text line 705-797-1111. Barrie Baycats closer to locking up a playoff spot after last night's 6-3 win over Hamilton. The win puts them 8 games ahead of Brantford for the final spot. Blue Jays had 17 hits, 3 of them home runs, in a 10-5 win over the Rays. 6th time this year they've scored 10 or more runs in a game. Rangers also won to maintain a half-game lead on the Jays and the Twins for the final wild-card spot in the AL East. Toronto Tempo dropped their 11th in a row, 101-95 to Indiana. Today's one-word weather, moody. The forecast in 30.
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2: Clouds this morning, still the chance of showers, maybe thunder, clearing up this afternoon, high near 22, stays clear tonight, low 12, sunny and 22 tomorrow. It is 16 in Barrie. For updates all day long, follow us on Blue Sky and X at Barrie360 and online at Barrie360.com.
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0: Barry's Rock Station, Rock 95, Four Non-Blondes. That's What's Up. 809, Rock 95 Morning Crew. Good morning. It's Craig, Brian, and MJ with Brian away this week. Got 22 degrees today. Showers and thunderstorms kind of off and on throughout the course of the morning. Humidex 26. Tonight, clear and 12. Tomorrow, it's got a 22-degree day on tap with sunshine. Looks good. It's 17 right now in Barrie. And you had a little fun yesterday on the water.
1: I sure did. Yeah. Took my kids over to Splash On over at the waterfront.
0: It's a yearly thing for you to do.
1: Yeah, we've been going every year. I'd say this is like third or fourth year in a row that we've gone.
0: So if you don't know what that is the giant inflatable kind of amusement park that's in the water on Kempenfeld,
1: right? Exactly. If you're ever driving by the lakeshore, like, what is that thing? Yeah. You know, it's like yellow and green and blue.
0: Put it up every year. They've done that for about 5 years now, and it seems to be pretty popular.
1: No, it's very popular. And so I took my kids yesterday. My husband, unfortunately, couldn't make it. So I was...
0: That's what I say, too, when they go to those things. I unfortunately can't make it.
1: I'm busy.
0: I got to go into work, and I come in here and just sit.
1: He's like, let's just pretend I'm working, okay? So it was me and my two kids. And my son, you know, he goes off and does his own thing. And so me and my daughter are hanging out most of the time. And, let's preface this by the fact that, like, I'm not a water baby by any means.
0: No?
1: My daughter is. I'm not. Not that I mind it. I don't hate the water, but I'm not great at it. I'm not a phenomenal swimmer. You're not going to catch me doing any dives. So she, there's this part at the very top. You can like climb up to it, this inflatable part, and you dive into the water or jump into the water. And she's like, I'm going to go do that. Are you going to do it? Because she knows I don't love, you know, jumping into the water. I'm like, no, I'll go with you. Right? Because my husband's not there. Usually he's the guy who does these things. I'm like, I'll go with you. I'm fine. And so when I typically jump into the water, I sit down and I kind of push myself into the water. Not straight legs. I just flop however it's going to land.
0: What an old lady.
1: Yeah. I'm not great at it. So my daughter goes to the tippity top, jumps, all good. And she's like, coming, Mom? I'm like, yeah. And I go to step up and I slip. And
0: no.
1: I bail over the edge. I have never in my life attempted to dive head first. And I didn't attempt to do it this time, but gravity had its own plans. And I landed head first into the water. I am terrified. My head hits that water and I go underneath. And you wear life jackets.
0: Yeah.
1: Thank God.
0: You're safe.
1: I'm the example of why you have to. So I just go in and I land in the most awkward place. And as I'm going down, I hear the 15 people that are at the top of this go, ooh.
0: You put on a show.
1: I certainly did. So I land in the water. I emerge. I'm lucky to be alive. I'm like, nothing's broken. And my daughter's like, you ready to go again? I'm like, no. Did you see what just happened?
0: How high were you launched into the air here?
1: Oh, I'm not sure. Several feet. Yeah, it was not.
0: Did you scream going down?
1: I think I was too terrified. I don't think I screamed. I was just like, here I go, head first. Maybe it was face first. And to the point that like I had to take a minute.
0: You know,
1: like I'm like, baby, you go, just be where I can see you. I'm just going
0: to
1: take
0: Is she oblivious to what's going on here?
1: She was oblivious to that. I fell bad and hard. Right? She just saw me go into the water. She just thought, oh, it's like just a normal jump. She was oblivious to the fact that I just embarrassed myself. And then later on, we see my son and I told him, I'm like, Mom took like a massive bad dive in front of lots of people. You can tell he's thinking, thank God I wasn't around.
0: Yeah, exactly.
1: Like, I don't know that lady.
0: And the next time you go, guess which one's busy with work? You.
1: Yeah, me. Oh, and another thing with that is I do have to warn you, my butt cheeks are so sore because you are landing on this hard plastic and you don't even realize it till you get home and you're like, oh, I have a rash.
0: Bruises and rashes.
1: Bruises and rashes. Right, that being said, it's a lot of fun.
0: Badges of honor. Let's put it that
1: exactly.
0: way. Okay. Let's look at the roads. 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
1: We got some light volume on the South 400 approaching Highway 9 off and on to Lloydtown. And it's going to slow down again between Finch and the 401 heading into the GTA. While the southbound 404, we've got delays between Davis and St. John's Side Road and more slowdowns between... Stouffville Road and 16th Avenue. But Highway 11, that's in good shape from Orillia to Barrie, and 26 to Stainer looks good. In Barrie, Shanty Bay Road is closed between Crestwood Drive and Penetang Machine Road. That's in effect until September 11th. In Springwater, there's a temporary road closure on Floss Road 11 West from Ushers Road to County Road 6, starting this morning and going into tonight. 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I'm MJ. 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
0: Okay, what are we playing for today?
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0: So much more. 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

0: Song Challenge.
1: Got Adam here for the 30-second song challenge. Adam, I got three songs. If you can get all the titles in 30 seconds, you're going to be a winner today. Just worry about the song titles. Don't worry about who sings the songs. If you get stuck, yell pass. And if there's time on the clock, we will get back to it. MJ's going to throw up 30 seconds once I begin the first song. You ready to go, Adam?
2: Let's do it.
1: All right, here we go. Song one.
2: Pass.
3: Okay. 26 seconds.
1: Song two.
2: Small town.
1: Small town.
3: Nice. 22 seconds.
1: All right. We're into song three.
2: Jump.
1: Yes.
3: Hey.
1: All right.
3: 19 seconds.
1: Loads of time for song number one. Let's see if we can get the win.
3: Five seconds.
2: Something devil?
1: No.
2: Ooh. I know it's Halen.
1: I love how you automatically went to devil music. That sounds like Satan's song. It wasn't Van Halen. That was like Guns N' Roses.
2: Oh, that's right.
1: Yeah, welcome to the jungle is what we were looking at.
2: How did I not get that?
1: Well, thanks for playing along. 30-second song challenge brought to you by Bayfield Ford Lincoln, bayfieldford.com.
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1: If you measure and manage demand, Chet, you'll be staffed up to serve homeowners same day or next day, so you can be there when they need you.
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1: Old school guys get booked out because they're doing it wrong, Chet.
0: Oh, you're such a keener, Kev. 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
1: Yeah, tell that to the guy you're asking to wait a week.
0: That's normal. 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
1: Normal is the enemy of great, Chet. 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

0: All right, a news update coming up for you in just a moment with traffic first now. MJ.
1: It'll slow down on the 400 southbound between Highway 9 and Lloydtown, but does get a bit heavy again from Finch to the 401 heading into the GTA. While the 404 southbound, that's moving very slowly between Davis and St. John's Side Road, and once more from Stouffville Road to 16th Avenue. While 89 to Alliston, not seeing any problems. And over on 26 to Stayner, 92 to Wasaga, that's looking good. We do have a road closure in Barrie. Shanty Bay Road is closed starting today between Crestwood Drive and Penetang Machine Road. And in Springwater, we got a temporary road closure on Floss Road 11 West from Ushers Road to County Road 6. And that will continue for the rest of the day. 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I'm MJ. More traffic in minutes on Rock 95.
0: 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Here's a Rock 95 News update brought to you by Inspire. Breathe easier, sleep better. And here's Dan Blakely.
2: Good morning. Here's what Barrie's talking about. Some breathing room in Ottawa's trade fight with Washington. U.S. President Trump has delayed the 50% tariffs on $28 billion worth of Canadian goods for 3 days, saying the two sides are close to a deal. Prime Minister Mark Carney says talks have made substantial progress, but warns there's still important work to do. The proposed tariffs would have hit everything from hockey sticks and honey to wine and cement. Details of the tentative agreement have not been released. A Léger poll, meantime, finds a majority of Canadians, 56%, want Ottawa to take a hard line on this and make no more concessions. A third of those asked think Canada should be flexible and open to concessions. Water main installation begins along Shanty Bay Road between Crestwood Drive and Penetang Machine Road. Closure starting today will last until mid-September. The detour will be along Ridge Road West, 5 and 6 Side Road and Penetanguishene Road to Blake Street. Access for local traffic, emergency vehicles, and school buses will be maintained. Residents of Summerland, B.C. are returning home after being chased out by a fast-moving wildfire about 10 days ago. Residents have been told some neighborhoods will look exactly the same as when they left. Others will have lost homes, and in some places, they'll see the fire came right up into their backyard. Firefighters able to save the house. The Bald Range fire damaged or destroyed 150 structures. Severn Township accepting applications for its annual community grant program, which provides funding to organizations and initiatives that enhance the well-being and quality of life of residents in the township. Funding available for community projects and events, arts and culture initiatives, operating expenses, in-kind contributions, and other activities. Applications are open until September 30th. Your Eyes on the Street could be our next headline. Text your tip to 705-797-1111. Baycats doubled up on the Cardinals 6-3 to move 8 games ahead of Brantford for the final playoff spot. Jays outgunned the Rays 10-5. Sixth time this season they've scored 10 or more runs in a game. Kaz Okamoto had one of the 3 Jays home runs on the night, his 25th, setting a record for Jays rookies. Texas won its game to maintain a half-game lead on the Jays and the Twins for the final wildcard spot. Toronto Tempos lost their 11th in a row, 101-95 to Indiana. Going to clear up eventually. The forecast in 30.
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2: Still the chance of showers, maybe thunder this morning, clearing up this afternoon, high near 22, stays clear tonight, low 12, sunny and 22 tomorrow. 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For updates all day long, follow us on Blue Sky and X at Barrie360 and online at Barrie360.com.
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0: Barry's Rock Station, Rock 95, and The Offspring with Self-Esteem with the Rock 95 Morning Crew. Good morning, Craig, Brian, and MJ, and Brian away this week. 22 degrees, might still see showers and thunderstorms throughout the morning, clearing up later on, and 12 degrees for the evening, and then tomorrow, nice and sunny and 22. It's 17 in Barry, and your Daily Dirt is on the way.
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0: Let's look at the roads. Traffic first.
1: It's going to get a bit heavy on the 400 southbound between Highway 9 and Lloyd Town, and then slows again from Finch down to the 401 as you travel into the GTA. Moving pretty slowly right now on the 404 south. We've got delays from Davis to St. John's Side Road. And Highway 11, no issues so far between Orillia and Barrie. Over on 27 to Elmvale, not finding any delays. And 26 to Stainer, so far, no major issues there. I'm MJ. For traffic updates all day long, follow us on X at Barrie 360.
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0: Action! 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It's worth the drive to Midland. And here's MJ.
1: Actor Matthew McConaughey says he stopped smoking pot because of Janis or Janet Jackson, he explained that one year he and his buddies were heading to a club which they had rented out for his birthday party. He had a little toke in the car before he entered the club and he got a little distracted.
15: I listened to Janet Jackson's Best Way Love Goes 24 times in a row. And when I finally got out of the car to go into my birthday party, no one was in there because it was over. They had all left because I sat in the freaking car.
0: Matt's high. Let's go home. Just leave with Janet.
1: Exactly. He's not getting out of the car until he listens to this 24 times. He did joke that, so at the time, this is when, like, weed started turning to hydroponics, which apparently is more powerful. Yeah. And he says, as he says, the subplots become unmanageable. And so that's why he just kind of stayed in the car. Nothing against the song. He still thinks it's a cool song. Obviously really did at that time. And it was just more important.
0: One more time.
1: Maybe it'll change somehow. All right. Columbia House, the mail order business that promised you CDs for only a penny. It's officially shutting down. Yes, it was still in operation, if you didn't know. Now, Columbia Records started this company in 1955 as a way for regions that didn't have access to record stores, right? So you could get it in remote areas. It had CDs, tapes, DVDs, but Columbia House stopped selling music and Canadian operations. It stopped that in 2010. But for the last decade, believe it or not, they've been concentrating on Blu-rays, DVDs, some niche books. If you go online now, because they are still around for another month, it's okay, guys. You can close up shop now because yeah. They literally need to get rid of the 12 titles of odd movies that they have.
0: which you can find at Walmart for $3.
1: In the $3 bin. That's exactly it. Yeah. Did you ever do the penny deal?
0: I never did the penny deal. If you put a gun to my head and asked me if these guys were still around, I would have said they would have closed up shop in the 1990s.
1: Sure.
0: I would have thought I've never heard of them since then. I do remember the commercials when I was a kid. I was a sucker.
1: 12 CDs for only a penny.
0: I swear, I've said to my mom, this is a great deal. And she's like, no, it's a scam.
1: Yeah,
0: so what happens is you get 12 CDs for a penny.
1: You get 12 CDs, but you have to tie in to, you have to commit yourself that you were going to get a CD every single month.
0: And then your next CD is like what? $30-$40?
1: Something like that. Yeah, exactly. Yeah. And I do remember there was a couple times like you have to choose the CD that you want, which is fair, right? Get the one you want. But if you didn't choose it by a certain time, we're just going to send you something.
0: There's some Jim Neighbors for you.
1: Yeah, exactly. And longtime drummer for ZZ Top, Frank Beard, has sadly passed away. He passed away at his Texas ranch after a stay in hospice. Cause of death not disclosed at this time. He was with the band from its inception in 1969. 57 years he was with them. Now, Beard was ironically the only member who didn't have a beard, but he did have a mustache. He had a good stash, right? Billy Gibbons of ZZ Top, another founder, released a statement on his passing saying his signature backbeat was the key to keeping ZZ Top, to the key of ZZ Top, and the band in which he was a part of for 6 decades will keep on going as he has.
0: That's true. When you think of ZZ Top, you think of the two guys with the beards. Frank Beard was amazing.
1: Yeah.
0: He was very underrated as a drummer, and he actually introduced Dusty Hill and Billy Gibbons to each other.
1: Yeah, exactly, and that's super important.
0: How important is that when you get the band together and you get the two guys together, and then they're the ones that decide to put the
1: You're going to be the face of the beards of it, yeah.
0: Exactly, and I got to say, Del Guello is probably one of my favorite albums of all time, and I give it a spin, probably on a monthly basis.
1: Nice.
0: So let's do it. Cheap sunglasses. Put them on today for Frank Beard, Rock 95.

0: Craigslist brought to you by Victory Ridge Sports, your friendly hunting and target sports store, Bayview Drive, Barrie. Tomorrow will be the 10-year anniversary of the Final Hip concert that you may remember was from Kingston, and you probably watched, whether you're at some establishment or with us at Rock 95. We had a little event going on there as well.
1: That was huge.
0: It was big, and it was very emotional. Anyway, in Alliston, they're having what they know as, or they're going to be known as the Tragically Hip Day, and that's on Saturday. So, at Riverside Park, free event. They got a lot of bands that are going to be playing. They're going to be doing covers of Tragically Hip classics. They'll be playing some of their own stuff as well. Grant Boyer, a friend of Rock 95's, he's going to be there doing a set, and he's got some hip stuff lined up. So you'll see some live music, and then at 7 o'clock, they're going to rebroadcast the Final Hip concert as well on the big screen, so you get to watch it with friends outdoors and dance and make some memories there. So there'll be merch to buy and all sorts of fun stuff. So
1: yeah,
0: make sure
1: to celebrate the big event that
0: Absolutely.
1: It was.
0: Alliston takes place at Riverside Park, and that once again, that is on Saturday afternoon. The time of the concert video, the movie, will be at 7 p.m. Lots of reasons for you to go to the ballpark, even if you don't like baseball. MJ, you can the atmosphere, the hot dogs, the giveaways that they do. My wife likes getting the free t-shirts and stuff. Mm-hmm. The Mets are having MLB's first ever singles night.
1: Hey, there we go.
0: So there's the ladies as well.
1: Yeah.
0: So you get, when you go, and this will take place on August 27th, you'll get a relationship status wristband, although I'm not sure. Do we want
1: that? Talk about labels. My heaven.
0: Single, lonely, hot to trot. I don't know.
1: Don't like baseball. Single and desperate.
0: There's going to be some mixed parties pregame. There's going to be some conversation starters. They'll have some interactive game day experiences designed to get you together and have some fun. So.
1: I mean, interesting concept, right?
0: I guess so.
1: But are they going to make this a regular thing? Every time you go into a ballpark, you have to say if you're single or not?
0: I mean, chances are you're not going there unless you enjoy baseball. I'm not thinking this is going to. So you'll have one thing in common.
1: Okay.
0: Maybe. I don't know.
1: You're single, I'm single. Okay, and we both like baseball. Cool.
0: It's good.
1: This is awesome.
0: Let's get a foot long.
1: Yeah. Let's share one.
0: All right, it's hot in North Korea, and the state TV has recommended something unusual to try to beat the heat. They have recommended that you do it with beer, which, you know, there's nothing like a nice cold beer on a hot day.
1: Sure.
0: They want you to drink a liter of it. Now, they are saying that you follow that up with some water, some weak tea, some shaved ice, some fruit juice, or some milk tea.
1: Oh, okay. Then no. The beer is not going to help you.
0: But the doctors actually say it actually contributes to dehydration to drink a liter of beer. So
1: why do they want their citizens to drink beer?
0: They're not.
1: Does anything they do make sense?
0: No.
1: All right.
0: Once again.
1: Do not drink a lot of beer.
0: Tis North Korea. There you go.
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expected to clear up this afternoon, reach a high of about 22. A beautiful day tomorrow, though. Plan something then. 18 right now. Hot under the collar. It's the Lazies on Rock 95.

0: 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And the Lazies. 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
1: I was just listening to you guys talk about the rides at the fair.
0: Yes.
1: And then when MJ brought up that the polar one, that I think that's the one that goes backwards and up and down over the hill and that.
2: Yeah, it's the Polar Express.
1: Yeah. 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
0: Okay.
2: Yeah.
1: Like you were saying. But we had our purses up against

0: So that was terrifying, and that did it for me for rides.
1: That'll retire you, yeah.
2: We heard there's a crowd, so naturally, we show up.
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2: We all love Benny and the Jets, but imagine Benny without the Jets. 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
1: We had an event we attended last night, Georgian Downs. Your second time at Georgian Downs in a matter of days.
2: In less than a week, yes. Yeah. I feel like I know this place.
1: You're becoming an expert.
2: That's right.
1: And two times in a row, you've bet on the ponies. This time you won.
2: This time I won.
1: Good for you.
2: Which is very exciting.
1: Yeah. No strategy. You just went in there and went nuts.
2: Yeah. A little bit of a... I wouldn't say there was a strategy, no. I did have someone kind of show me look like and, you know, what might be a better bet or whatever.
1: Yeah, interesting.
2: So I got first, which is like obviously first, they win. And then is it place, which is the
1: win, place, and show, yes.
2: Okay, so I got place, yeah.
1: So there you go. You made about $27, which is pretty cool.
2: I know. I'm pretty happy about that.
1: So I was thinking I was going to bet myself, but I kind of, you know, was schmoozing a little bit, so I was kind of weighing on it a little while. And then I was outside watching some of the horses, and I noticed that there was a horse in the race named Holy Moly.
2: Yeah.
1: And the funny thing with that is I remember having a conversation with my son right before going to the event saying, I'm going to throw a few bucks on Holy Moly, not knowing there was a horse named Holy Moly at Georgian Downs.
2: You just picked a random name.
1: Well, it stems from a movie that my son and I watch. And it was just kind of a random comment that I threw out. I'm going to throw a few bucks on Holy Moly, ha ha ha. But still, I'm like, that's interesting. And
2: that's a sign.
1: I pondered it for a few minutes. I'm like, I got to throw some money on Holy Moly. So I made a mad dash because I didn't know when the race was starting. And I go and I try to get in line. And I see everybody's paying with cash. And I think you have to pay with cash.
2: Correct.
1: So I'm like, got to go to an ATM. So I go to the ATM. It's lined up because everybody was doing what I was doing.
2: $20 on Holy Moly.
1: Ended up getting a few bucks out of the cash machine. By the time I got to the race ticket window there, I did not place my bet. The race was already going. I could see it on the TV. And the winner was Holy Moly.
2: It sure was.
1: And I said, holy something else.
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0: Barry's Rock Station, Rock 95, and somewhere out there with Our Lady Peace, 948 with the Rock 95 Morning Crew. Good morning. We encourage you to get over and vote for the top 500 countdown, because that's going to be coming up very soon, and I need your votes.
1: Yeah.
0: And if you don't vote, you can't complain. We did get a vote for Our Lady Peace. Three Our Lady Peace songs. Somebody was a big Our Lady Peace fan.
1: Oh, so the same person.
0: This morning voted. Gave us three, because you get three songs to vote for, your favorite three songs. It doesn't have to be, you know, Stairway to Heaven.
1: Exactly.
0: You can do whatever you want.
1: We kind of encourage you to,
0: yeah.
1: You know, I'm not saying don't vote for it, but don't go home.
0: There are other Zeppelin songs, and people love Our Lady Peace, and somebody thinks that Our Lady Peace has the three best songs of all time. So,
1: yeah, I don't
0: so
1: hate
0: be it.
1: It. That's great.
0: They will probably enter the countdown a few times. 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

0: 595 with a wild high and still holding on, and 30 minutes of nonstop rock. If it sounds like it's similar to Monster Truck, it is the singer from Monster Truck involved in the band Cult, She Sells Sanctuary, Nickelback, GNR, and Tim Weston with a midweek Wednesday on the go. Another chance coming up real soon to get in for the Rock 95 Rock Paper Scissors Invitational with a cue to call in minutes time.
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0: Right, 95 with Everlast and what it's like. 1032 is what it's like. It's not a bad day out there, but expect just about anything, apparently. Here's the lowdown on what we've got from the Rock 95 Weather Center. 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We do have a chance of not only showers, but also we're looking at a 60% chance of showers, but also a thunderstorm possible today. 12 and clear overnight, and then 22 and sunny tomorrow. Sun, cloud, and 25 for Friday. 19 degrees right now in Barrie at Rock 95.
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0: Kind of sounds like an opening line from a Johnny Depp film, doesn't it? Steppenwolf's Magic Carpet Ride. Depp, by the way, in talks to return for another Pirates of the Caribbean movie. It's episode number 6 in The Life and Times of Jack Sparrow. 30 minutes of nonstop rock on the way.
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Push the pawn right through the pass. 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

0: Right, 95 was Shine Down. Symptom of Being Human. One of the greatest guitars of all time, because it played on this particular song that we're going to feature today coming up on the Legendary Lunch. It sold back in 2019 for $1 million at auction. And we'll feature that guitar in its working state coming up today on the Legendary Lunch at 12 noon and pay tribute to Frank Beard as well. 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The sun is going to be up, but not as much today. 60% chance of showers today and 22 degrees. Clear overnight. It's supposed to clear throughout the day today. 12 degrees overnight, 22 degrees. Sun tomorrow, 24. And Friday in sunshine. Looks like some rain on the weekend. 19 in Barrie now at Rock 95.
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0: Rock 95, the Allman Brothers Band, and Midnight Rider. There's another classic rock band that has a new album coming out, and it is going to be mentioned today on the Legendary Lunch at noon, along with, of course, the loss of Frank Beard, and a legendary guitar goes up at the auction block in history next.
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0: much ahead, but first, a Rock 95 news update is next. 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IronSkillet.ca from the Barrie 360 newsroom. Ian McLennan.
1: Good afternoon. Here's what Barrie's talking about. Trade deal still pending. The deadline for Canada and the U.S. to reach an agreement has been pushed back to Friday. U.S. President Donald Trump's social media post about being close to a deal was almost celebratory. Though in a statement, Prime Minister Mark Carney far more cautious about where things stand. It's expected Carney will speak with the premiers and industry leaders just to make sure everyone is on board. About an hour ago, Canada's Trade Minister Dominic LeBlanc was scheduled to meet with U.S. officials in Washington. Circle August 25th on your calendar. That's the day the city of Barrie will open registration for fall recreation programs for residents. Non-residents will have to wait until September 1st before they can register. The city says customers can currently browse offerings at play.barrie.ca. Save them to their wish list to find desired programs when registration opens. Got more info at Barrie360.com. The price of oil, it's at a three-week high. Brent crude trading at just under $92 a barrel as investors fear tensions in the Middle East could escalate. The price for regular at the pump in Barrie rose 4 cents today, and Dan McTague, head of Canadians for Affordable Energy, says there will be a 1 cent increase tomorrow, and that's going to put the price for regular at just under $1.75 at most Barrie stations. Your eyes on the street could be our next headline. Text your tip to 705-797-1111. The Toronto Blue Jays back at it in Tampa Bay tonight. Toronto tied with Minnesota, a half game back of Texas for the final American League wildcard spot. In the Canadian Baseball League, a Brantford loss tonight in Toronto would mean the Barrie BayCats would clinch the league's final playoff spot. Simcoe County Rovers men's team on the road in Oakville this evening. And Canada's women's national basketball team taking on the Philippines in Olympic pre-qualifying for the 2028 games. Clouds, and then we get into some sunshine this afternoon. The forecast in 30.
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1: Sun and cloud this afternoon and high to 22, clear and 12 overnight. Back into sunshine tomorrow and 22. It's 19 in Barrie. 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
0: Just 2 weeks ago today, August the 5th, ZZ Top canceled a Hollywood Bowl show due to personal matters. August the 11th, Frank Beard steps away from touring from the band due to health matters. A short hospice care at his home in Richmond, Texas. He passed away Monday, surrounded by his family at the age of 77. Billy Gibbons says that ZZ Top will keep on going because that's what Frank wanted. Back in 2004, here's all Frank had to say at the induction ceremony for ZZ Top at the Rock and Roll Hall of Fame.
4: All I have to say is that most of my life has been a pleasant surprise, and so is this. Thank you.
5: Rumors spreading around in that Texas town. About to check outside the games. And you know what I'm talking about. Just let me know if you wanna go to that home out on the range. They got a lot of nice girls.

0: 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Made him go. I mean, just threatened him. Made him go to the rehearsal studio when we jammed. I was jacked up on speed. So I made him jam for about 8 hours till his tongue just fell out.
1: It didn't take 30 minutes, didn't take 30 seconds. I knew that Frank Beard had the kind of chops that I was looking for. He played fiercely, he played with determination, and I decided to enter Frank Beard as the drummer, the new drummer for Z

0: Right 95, Tom Cochran and Red Ryder and the Lunatic Fringe. There are some gigs for Tom coming up real soon. In fact, he's going to be playing the CNE Bandshell on September the 5th on the Saturday of the long weekend in Toronto. Then he's off to British Columbia for quite a few dates. 1217, good to have you here. Coming up on the Legendary Lunch, an expensive guitar, but historic. We'll feature that. And coming up next, it's those songs that have the song title at the very first lyric right up front. And another great one. One is this one, which is an ode to a lovely lady, next on the Legendary Lunch.
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12: So last time I established how many of the 400-plus Rolling Stones songs begin by revealing their title. It was 65. By comparison, way less than the Beatles. Alphabetically, the first of the bunch is a song the Stones recorded in late 1972 when the boys were 30-ish years old, with music written by Keith mostly, and some of the words by Mick. It would be their 7th number one in North America, a feat not matched again until 1978 with the song Miss You. Now, most people imagine the song in question to have been written about David Bowie's first wife, Angela. Some imagined the actor from the TV series Policewoman, Angie Dickinson. Well, in 1993, Keith Richards said it was inspired by his first baby daughter. And then he would contradict that in his 2010 autobiography, suggesting he chose the name randomly before he knew what he'd call his first child, even before he knew he'd have a daughter. But as it turns out, that would be the name that he gave his first daughter. Dandelion, Angela Richards. Mick would say it's a song also associated with his breakup with Marianne Faithfull. And that's how Angie came to be.
11: Records and Rock Stars with Jeff Woods.

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Four times, four of the big stuff.

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I guess that's a boogie, the life we love to live. And the second one, that's easy. That's all the many more things we have to give. And remember, the third one is the rhythm, and it's still strange here. And that's just a preview of the things you're gonna get. Yeah.

0: Right 95, that's Crowbar on the Legendary Lunch. And oh, what a feeling. Hey, this guitar was a 1957 Gibson Les Paul, and it was sold at auction on this day in 2019. It was this man's main guitar during the first 2 years of the Allman Brothers Band and played on their 1969 self-titled debut album and the 1970 follow-up Idle Wild South. The song I'm going to play was one of the final recordings that featured this man playing that guitar, as soon after the guitarist swapped it for a 1959 Les Paul. It sold for $1 million this day in 2019. That song is coming up on the Legendary Lunch, and it's a classic by an English musician. 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Clearing today in 22, sunshine tomorrow 22, 24 Friday, and sunshine all day. 12 and clear overnight, so pretty cool. 19 now at the Legendary Lunch. It's 1234.
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like substituting the French fries for a poutine, but for music. 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

0: Barry's Rock Station, Rock 95. That's Foghat on the legendary lunch of Slow Ride. They have a new album coming out. It's called Live and Loud Across the USA. Kind of expected for an American rock and roll band. Foghat on the legendary lunch on Rock 95. 30 minutes of rock going to get underway in just a few moments. And Layla from Derek and the Dominoes featuring the great Duane Allman. This day, back a few years ago, that album was played with a certain guitar, and that guitar sold at auction for £1 million. Yeah, back in 2019. 30 minutes of rock with AC/DC to lead it off in just a minute.
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0: 95, Noah Kahan and the Great Divide in 30 minutes of nonstop rock. It's Tim Weston. Hope your day's going great. Bon Jovi, J.J. Wild, Tom Petty back there, Pearl Jam in there as well. And we've got, for the middle of the week, some classic Queen, new Cage the Elephant around the corner to the 50th annual World's Ugliest Dog Contest. It was held in Sonoma County Fair in Santa Rosa, California last week. Contestants coming from as far away as Poland, and it was a pug that won first prize and $5,000, too, just for being ugly. That would be a really nice win, kinda.
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0: 5:35 with Matchbox 20, 3 a.m., 1:35 on the clock. And Tim Weston here with the new one from Cage the Elephant called Beaches in Tennessee. Somebody to love, classic Queen back in the set. 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The clearing skies as we get into the day in 22 degrees. 22 tomorrow, it'll already be clear for the day tomorrow. So the sun will be wall to wall. And same thing for Friday with all day sunshine, 24 degrees, as it looks like the weekend is going to prevail with some rain with a little sun mixed in too. 12 overnight tonight, 9 overnight tomorrow night. So it's going to start getting cool. 19 degrees is where we're sitting right now at Rock 95.
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0: Right, 95, Bryan Adams, and Cuts Like a Knife. On this day, 1984, the world record for crawling was set. You'd think maybe it'd be like a several hundred feet, maybe a couple hundred yards. No, 27 miles. That must have been quite the hangover.
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Rock 95 is going to be at Donnelly's Irish Public House in downtown. Bury a pound of wings and a tall boy of land shark for $15.95. Rock 95 Patio Prowl begins tomorrow afternoon, beginning at 5. 54:40 here coming up. 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

A's got the bats working last night, 10-5 over the Rays. 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

0: 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Tim was there. Mic on. Volume up. Hair? Questionable.
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0: Right, 95, the odds eat my brain. Thank you very much. 30 minutes of nonstop rock right there. It's hard to believe. You know, as you get older, you begin to look back on time. Last episode of Cheers aired on this day, 1993. I've been reliving it recently a little bit more through reruns. I mean, it still kind of stands up. I mean, it's a little bit dated, but the humor was incredibly rare. So no more Sams, no more Norms, no more Woodies. And that's it and done. But living in reruns, pretty excellent stuff. Foo Fighters are on the way. They had an epic show recently in Toronto, and we'll get into some Steppenwolf in just a few moments.
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0: Yeah, no fun. Well, hopefully, if you're up all night, you're having some fun. James Bay featuring the Lumineers, Barry's Rock Station, Rock 95, 236. McCauley's going to be here after 3 o'clock, and we're bringing on the sunshine, it looks like, for the Rock 95 patio prowl tomorrow at Donnelly's. 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Clearing skies, 12 overnight, so it's going to be cool. On 9 overnight tomorrow night, but tomorrow during the day, sunshine and 22. Perfect patio weather, 24 on Friday, and sunshine again. It's 22, add in a couple degrees for humidity and some gusty winds. It feels like 24 out there.
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0: 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So the stat of the day, beer is the third most consumed beverage on the planet. We're going to try and keep that in play. Tomorrow will be at Donnelly's Irish Public House in downtown Barrie. A pound of wings and a tall boy of land shark for $15.95. Rock 95 Patio Prowl, keeping that beer statistic as high as possible. Tesla on the way, so is McCulley. Have a great day.
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State of Shock, Money, Honey, plus the Rolling Stones, Start Me Up, an appropriate song number one of the Drive Home Show, Barrie's Rock Station, Rock 95. Trade deal with the U.S. means a pause on tariffs. The state of your money, honey, looking okay for now. Just need the gas prices to stop being a shock. 23 degrees in Barrie. Boston continues this 30-minute commercial-free ride. Foreplay, long time. Happy hump day, Rock 95.

0: Corey Hart, sunglasses at night. Barry's Rock Station, Rock 95. Sunglasses today, sunglasses tomorrow, and looks like sunglasses Friday as well. Mother Nature got it all out of her system last night and this morning. So we're back to a great stretch of summer weather. No comment on that low humidity and the breeze that's making some people make certain comments online, certain negative assertions of the changes of the weather. Rock 95 Patio Prowl tomorrow. It is going to be a beaut, so you can come join the party at Donnelly's. Do some winning, do some saving, and coming up this afternoon, you can do some winning that will lead to savings. I'll have a $50 gift card to Donnelly's on the Drive Home Show. Also on the way, your next chance at the Rock, Paper, Scissors Invitational Throwdown. $2,500 on the line. Listen for the cue to call. We'll play Lucky Lotto 5 this afternoon as well for $100 and 649 tickets. And another pair of downhill mountain biking passes to Horseshoe Resort. The summer concert series is happening on a beauty evening there tonight. Pearl Jamming will be on stage at Horseshoe Resort. Rock 95 in the house. So it's an afternoon jam-packed full of fun and winning and rock and roll. Right now, let's check in with Brenda Devine for what's happening in traffic.
1: Good afternoon, Macaulay. Already a busy drive. Highway 404 southbound from Steeles down to the DVP. Highway 404 northbound, Bloomington to north of it. Highway 400 northbound, already volume filling in from Chaparral. Make your way through Canada's Wonderland. And then approaching Highway 9 up towards Canal Road. Looks like there's a collision southbound Highway 400 approaching the 4th line. Looks like you're going to find that delay. You can update me, of course, at 1-844-ROJAM. I'm also seeing some slow traffic on the northbound side. Highway 400 approaching Mapleview. And it looks like a collision on Mapleview by the southbound 400 ramp. Again, updates at 1-844-ROJAM. Now, that ongoing traffic on Highway 11 with construction. Northbound slow from Southwood Road, that's Muskoka Road 13, to Canning Road. Both directions north of Rainbow Circle through Kilworthy. Southbound jam from Bayers Road. And then southbound delay as you make your way through Graveners with that construction through there as well. Take the guesswork out of your bottom line. 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More traffic in minutes on Rock 95.
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3: Today marks a major milestone in Canadian rock history, specifically for friends of the show and longtime mainstays of the Rock 95 birthday bash. On today's date, August 19th, 2003, 23 years ago today, for those whose math skills are lacking like me, the world was introduced to a band who put out their first full-length album, certified platinum, just a few years ago. First album to do so for these guys. From just down the road from my hometown in small town Nova Scotia, the Trues. House of Ill Fame dropped today's date in 2003. And on it, Tired of Waiting, Rock 95.

0: Barrie's Rock Station, Rock 95. We are celebrating the 23rd anniversary of the first full-length album dropping from the Trues, House of Ill Fame, August 19th, 2003. It featured that one, Tired of Waiting, also had Not Ready to Go. And there was a live cut of House of Ill Fame that was released a year later, September 2004. It features tracks were recorded in St. Catharines, Ontario, and it's got a pretty sweet mashup of Tired of Waiting and the Beatles' Hey Jude. You want to check that out. 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Turn into a beautiful afternoon. We'll see a partly cloudy night tonight. Clearing overnight. A low of 10. Mainly sunny tomorrow. A high 23. Sunshine on Friday. Could be a wet weekend, but we consider that the long-range forecast. Right now, it's 22, bit of humidity in Barrie. Let's check in once again with Brenda Devine for traffic.
1: Hi there. Looking at slow traffic on that northbound side of Highway 404 from Bloomington to Van Dorp. Highway 400 also heavy now from just north of the 401 right through Canada's Wonderland. More traffic from Lloydtown on and off up through Highway 88. We do have this collision southbound 400 approaching Line 4. It's jamming up as you make your way from just south of Innisfil Beach Road. You can update me at 1-844 Road Jam. Here in Barrie, traffic forming northbound S at a Dunlop, southbound of the 400 as you make your way from Bayfield down to Dunlop. You've got ongoing construction delay, Highway 400 Wabasheen up to north of Quarry Road. And I'm looking at this traffic, dealing with it both directions, anywhere on Highway 11 north and southbound between Severn Bridge and Beers. And then you've got it southbound slow as you make your way through Gravenhurst. 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I'm Brenda Devine. More traffic in minutes on Rock 95.
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0: Barry's Rock Station, Rock 95, Blue Stones, Happy Cry, plus Nirvana's Man Who Sold the World. It's the Wednesday drive home. You heard the cue, and now someone else is coming to the throwdown at Canadian Brew House, September 18th. $2,500 up for grabs. You may do a happy cry if you are the lucky rock, paper, scissors contestant. Yes, the sporting event of the summer slash fall is going down, and it might be luck, it might be practice. Let's get back to those phones. Rock 95, your caller 7. Try again quick.
1: Curses.
0: Rock 95, I'm sorry, your caller 8. Try again.
1: Oh, you're killing me.
0: Good All luck. Right. Rock 95, who's this?
2: It's Paul.
0: Paul, where are you calling from?
2: Everett.
0: When was the last time you decided something by rock, paper, scissors?
2: Oh, my God. It's been a long time, though. I usually just agree with the wife.
0: Well, now you got to get your practice in, so... As much as it may cause some friction with the wife, you're going to have to start playing rock, paper, scissors to train.
2: Awesome.
0: I mean, you can get so good at it, you can still let her win. Know what I'm saying?
2: Just at home, though.
0: Yes, $2,500 up for grabs, September 18th, Canadian Brew House. You're going to be there.
2: Awesome.
0: Want to play right now? Rock, paper, scissors?
2: Right now?
0: Yep. One, two, three, go.
2: Scissors.
0: Scissors. Do it again. One, two, three, go.
2: Rock.
0: Paper covers rock. I beat you.
2: Oh.
0: You'll have better luck, hopefully, September 18th. Good luck.
2: All right. Thank you so much.
0: Your next chance to qualify will be coming a little later on with Rachel. Right now, let's check in with Brenda Devine. Traffic for Jeff Walters Jewelers. 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Brenda?
3: Hey, McCauley, northbound 404 traffic from Highway 7 up to Major McKenzie, and then now from just past Stouffville Road as you travel up to north of Bloomington. Highway 400 northbound also filling in from Shepherd up to north of Rutherford. Traffic now from Lloydtown through Highway 9 and Canal Road. Still seeing the slow spot on the southbound side of Highway 400 approaching the 4th line. Do expect a delay as you travel south of Innisfil Beach Road through there. Up here in Barrie, northbound through Essa, slow southbound from Bayfield down to Dunlop. Seeing slow traffic. You've got ongoing construction delay as well in Wabashin on that northbound 400. And then on Highway 11, as you make your way Severn Bridge up to north of it, and then both directions south of Kilworthy up towards Beers. And then you've got southbound Highway 11 construction delay through Gravenhurst. That continues. 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I'm Brenda Devine. More traffic in minutes on Rock 95.
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0: We've got downhill mountain biking at Horseshoe Resort. We've also got a $50 gift card to the home of the patio prowl on the way. Right now, Brenda, what are you seeing in traffic?
1: Good afternoon. Busy go out there on that northbound Highway 404. Already slows from Highway 407 to Major McKenzie. Approaching Bloomington up through Van Dorf. Highway 400 heavy and slow from Shepherd. Traveling up to approaching Major McKenzie. And then you've got more traffic from just past Lloydtown through Highway 9 up through Canal Road. Traveling north of there through Barrie northbound through SS southbound from Duckworth down to Dunlop. And I'm still seeing that collision southbound 400 south of Innisfil Beach Road as you approach the fourth line. With some lanes still blocked, if you want to update me, 1-844-ROAD-JAM. That's 1-844-762-3526. Now to the north of us, Highway 11. As you travel northbound out of Severin Bridge, you've got that slow construction delay. Picks up and then slows both directions as you make your way through Kilworthy. And then southbound Highway 11, that construction delay continues through Gravenhurst. Getting a look over in Wabashee, not looking too bad. Just a little bit of a construction delay north of Quarry Road. Now through Sunday, save up to $3,800 on an adjustable bed during Lave Asleep. 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
0: It's 4 o'clock and time for Barrie 360 News. What Barrie's talking about from Ian McLennan. Good afternoon.
2: Good afternoon. Here's what Barrie's talking about from the city of Kawartha Lakes, where OPP confirmed the 73-year-old pilot who was reported missing after failing to return to the Oshawa Airport on a home-built plane has been found dead. Debris was discovered earlier this week, and then yesterday, searchers located the aircraft submerged in Wolf Lake, and the pilot, identified as David, was found deceased. The Transportation Safety Board is investigating. Prime Minister Mark Carney will brief his cabinet and the country's premiers today about the potential trade deal reached with the U.S. The deal appears to have averted a new round of punishing tariffs on Canadian products. Speaking to reporters outside the White House today, U.S. President Donald Trump said the deal would lift all of Canada's tariffs on the U.S., but he didn't specify what exactly he was referring to.
3: Basically, we have no tariffs going into Canada anymore. Canada was charging us tremendous tariffs. We no longer have any tariffs. It's all subject to finalization of documents. So subject to the finalization of documents, we have a deal with Canada. And I think it's a very good deal for both parties.
2: Canada and the U.S. have 3 days to finalize the agreement. The city of Barrie will open registration for fall recreation programs for residents on August 25th. Non-residents will have to wait until September the 1st before they can register. The city says customers can currently browse offerings at play.barrie.ca, save them to their wish list to find desired programs. When registration opens, we've got more info at barrie360.com. Well, it is a sure sign that summer is winding down. The 147th edition of the Canadian National Exhibition opens Friday in Toronto, and today reporters got a sneak peek of the wild food offerings that will be at the CNE, and they include Kraft Dinner Smoothies, nitrogen-infused Oreo treats, and pickle-flavored coffee. Your Eyes on the Street could be our next headline. Text your tip to 705-797-1111. Toronto Blue Jays back at it against the Rays in Tampa Bay tonight. Toronto tied with Minnesota, half game back of Texas for the final wild card spot. The Barrie BayCats are off, but they can clinch the last playoff spot in the Canadian Baseball League if Toronto beats Brantford this evening. And the Simcoe County Rovers men's team down to their final 2 games of the regular season. The last road trip is tonight in Oakville. All sunshine tomorrow. The forecast in 30.
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2: Clear overnight and down to 10, all sunshine tomorrow, and 23. 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

Deep Purple, Smoke on the Water, Barry's Rock Station, Rock 95. You ever feel like you're getting conflicting messages from the universe? Not to sound woo-woo, but last night at George and Downs, the universe spoke to me twice, but boy, was it a conflicting message. We'll explain the story after Van Halen Unchained, Rock 95.

0: Rock Station Rock 95, Our Lady Peace, Is Anybody Home? Part of the Wednesday Drive Home Show with McCulley. It's 420. And this could be considered a woo-woo thing, perfectly timed. Do you get signs from the universe? Do you believe in that sort of stuff? How about when it comes to betting on horses at Georgian Downs? I was there last night with the Rock 95 crew, Central Ontario broadcast and co-workers, and I did what many people do. Picked horses based on a name that spoke to me. Now, this goes back, bit of a nerd here, but when I was 14, doing a lot of reading instead of playing outside, my parents were watching the Belmont Stakes, and there was a horse that caught my attention named Editor's Note. And I was reading so many books at the time, I was like, oh, that's my horse. I picked it to win, and it won. And ever since then, I've kind of been into the horse racing, picking a horse based on it speaking to me. So last night, looking at race number 6 on the night, and I saw a horse named Play Something Sweet. And I thought, that is right up a radio host's alley. It's like a message from a listener, the listener of the universe. And so I placed money on Play Something Sweet, which was a long shot, and it came in second place. And I made a bet, win, play, show, whichever would give me money, and I won big. By big, I mean got $20. So I was like, the universe spoke to me, and it worked. So I tried it again. The next race, there was a horse named You're a Strange Animal, named after the Gowan song. And believe it or not, in our little group, there was someone related to Gowan, and we had to place money on that horse. The universe spoke to us again. And out of the gate, that horse was in the lead for a good portion of the race. Until it wasn't. Looked like it got hurt and pulled off to the side, and Your Strange Animal came in last. So we lost our money. The universe spoke to me twice. It was a positive and a negative. Maybe that was the lesson, but alas, I'll continue to pick horses based on names that speak to me, even if the message is going to leave me broke. Let's find out what's happening in traffic out on the roads. Here's Brenda Devine.
1: Good afternoon, McCulley. Slow traffic northbound Highway 404, approaching Highway 407 to Major McKenzie, and the ongoing construction delay northbound approaching Bloomington up through Van Dorf. Highway 400 heavy and slow from Shepherd as you make your way north up to Rutherford. You've got a collision to deal with traveling on Nashville Road heading eastbound over towards Highway 27, and you will find a delay as you make your way through there. Traveling on Highway 400 northbound, I've got it heavy and slow from Loytown right up towards Canal Road, and a collision on Highway 9 right at Highway 27. It's affecting that westbound traffic from around the 8th concession over towards Schaumburg. The southbound 400 crash at the 4th line. Looks like it's been taken care of. Traffic is improving, but still a bit slow through there. And then you've got northbound 400 here in Barrie from Mesa to Dunlop. Southbound Bayfield down to Dunlop. Ongoing construction on Highway 11 as you travel through Severn Bridge up to north of it. Picks up for a bit, but then both directions approaching Kilworthy to north of it and southbound Highway 11 through Gravener is slow. 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

Santeria from Sublime and Neil Young's Rockin' in the Free World. Barry's Rock Station, Rock 95. The Apres Patio and the stage at Horseshoe Valley will be rocking tonight. Another summer concert series with Pearl Jamming taking the stage with some beautiful weather behind it. And it's good mountain biking weather, too. I got two passes for downhill mountain biking at Horseshoe Resort up for grabs at 721 Rock. Here's BTO rolling on down the highway, whether it's two wheels or four wheels. It's the Drive Home Show, Rock 95.

0: Calgary's Rock Station, Rock 95. It's the Wednesday Drive Home. Wednesdays mean summer concert series at Horseshoe Resort. Pearl Jammin' will be on stage. Rock 95 will be in the house, and the après patio will be a rockin'. Not that you have to use these passes for downhill mountain biking on a Wednesday, but it would be a complete experience. Who's this?
1: Richard.
0: Richard, you a mountain biker?
1: A little bit, yes. Oh, yeah. Especially on a nice day like today.
0: Have you been downhill at Horseshoe Resort before?
1: Not at Horseshoe. At Blue Mountain, I have.
0: Okay. Well, you got the Horseshoe Resort experience coming your way. And might I add, you could add to the experience by doing it on a Wednesday during the summer concert series. Not that you have to.
1: Wow.
0: Two free passes are yours. The après patio is rocking. Whether it's après mountain biking, rocking and rolling, or in the wintertime, but you've got those passes to use at your leisure.
1: Thank you so much. Wow, that is fantastic.
0: 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We've got a partly cloudy evening this evening, and it'll be clear overnight, a low of 10. Mainly sunny tomorrow, getting back up to 23 degrees and looking like sunshine to kick off the weekend as well. 23 right now in Barrie. 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
2: Good afternoon, McCully. It's slow on that northbound highway, 404 or 407 up to Major McKenzie, and from just north of Stouffville Road up through Van Dorp. Highway frontered from Lloydtown up through Canal Road. Highway 9 westbound from approaching West Canal Bank Road right over towards Highway 27. A collision there still being dealt with. There's also construction, so expect that delay through there. Highway 400 southbound, there was a collision down by Line 4. Still seeing a little bit of traffic through that area. And then northbound here in Barrie through ESSA, the 400 is slow. Southbound from approaching Bayfield down towards Dunlop, and then to the north of us at Highway 11, construction delay continues. A northbound Severn Bridge to north of it picks up, and then both directions from that point as you make your way up to north of Kilworthy. Southbound Highway 11 through Gravenhurst is jamming up a bit through that area right now as well. Debt doesn't have to be a dead end. 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

0: Barry's Rock Station, Rock 95, Nickelback, Never Again, and the Scorpions rock you like a hurricane. Your Wednesday Drive Home show continues. I'm McCully. In case you missed it, we were talking times the universe speaks to you, mostly about the names of horses that you are gravitating to while you're betting at Georgian Downs. But do you subscribe to the thought that certain animals appearing to you may be a message? Maybe it's from a loved one. The most common used examples or talked about are like a red cardinal or a butterfly or a dragonfly. When they cross your path, some people say, oh, that's so-and-so visiting, a message from them. We've talked at length on the Morning Crew about the prevalence of the grasshoppers with that dramatic video that Brian posted. But this has been a big year for butterflies. And it took me a while to realize that, well, a few years ago, it was a big year for butterflies, and we talked on the show about how it's secular. And this is one of those summers where the butterfly cycle's ramped up. They're everywhere. And for the first few weeks, I was like, man, my past loved ones are visiting me a lot. And maybe they are. But it was certainly an uptick. Lots of monarch butterflies. I see them cross my path driving into Barrie almost every single day in summer. So maybe you're seeing a lot of butterflies along with those grasshoppers as well. And maybe the people are saying hi. Let's find out what's happening in traffic right now. Here's Brenna Devine.
1: Hey, the McCully, northbound Highway 404 through Markham Slow, and then you've got it heavy from just past Stouffville Road through that Bloomington construction. Highway 400 northbound from just north of the 401 right through Canada's Wonderland, and then northbound as well approaching Loytown on and off up through Canal Road and north of Highway 88. Southbound down through Canal Road, seeing a slow spot there, and still seeing slow traffic on Highway 9 through Highway 27 in Schaumburg with that collision. Now, north of there on the southbound side of Highway 400, it looks like that crash is still there right around the fourth line. You can update me at 1-844 road jam. I'm also seeing another collision. This one is on Innisfil Beach Road right by a 10th side road, and it looks like it's affecting traffic both directions, especially as you make your way westbound through there. Both directions on the 400 between Essa and Dunlop, and southbound from Duckworth down to Dunlop is slow. You've got the construction to the north of us as well. Highway 11 both directions through Kilworthy, and southbound construction delay through Graveners. 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

0: We've got a $50 gift card to Donnelly's, home of the patio prowl, and we still have $100 in 649 tickets coming up. Right now, Brenda Devine, what are you seeing in traffic?
1: Good afternoon. Traffic slow northbound Highway 404 from Steeles to Major McKenzie. From just north of Stouffville Road through that Bloomington construction, Highway 400 as you make your way approaching Shepherd right through Canada's Wonderland. And then from Loytown, heavy traffic right up through Highway 88. Traveling southbound down through Line 4, still a bit of a delay through there. And that collision there is still at Side Road 10 and Innisfil Beach Road. It is really causing a delay both directions on Innisfil Beach Road. Northbound on the 400 through Essa is slow southbound from Bayfield as you make your way down towards Essa. Some slow traffic through there. And then to the north of us, much better on Highway 11, traveling through Severn Bridge. But north of there, both directions through Kilworthy, a heavy delay with that construction. And then southbound Highway 11 through Graveners to construction delay. Fox's Bakery and Deli is your barbecue headquarters. 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More traffic in minutes on Rock 95.
0: It's quitting time, and it's time for Barrie 360 News, brought to you by GD Coats, the original used car superstore, 425 Dunlop Street West in Barrie. Here's Ian McLennan.
2: Good afternoon. Here's what Barrie's talking about. Lots of chatter from different circles, mostly sources, about what's in a draft agreement between Canada and the U.S. that appears to have stopped Washington from imposing new 50% tariffs on a wide range of Canadian products. Canada's trade minister did say this country's dairy supply management system would remain intact. U.S. President Donald Trump at the White House today hailed the deal as very fair, made claims about what's in the agreement, including tariffs on U.S. farmers that he said would be down to zero. Prime Minister Mark Carney was to brief his cabinet and then the country's premiers later today about what's in the deal. Canada and the U.S. have 3 days to finalize the agreement. A pilot who took off from the Oshawa Airport last week and never returned has been found dead after an extensive search. The OPP confirmed this afternoon their search led them to Wolf Lake in the city of Kawartha Lakes, where the home-built plane of 73-year-old David Douglas was found submerged. The missing pilot was located deceased. The circumstances surrounding the crash are now under investigation. Oh, a beautiful evening for an outdoor movie. Lawn Chair Luminata at Meridian Place in downtown Barrie. That's the location. Tonight's feature is the Fantastic Four, First Steps. A new personal vaccine given in combination with a drug has stopped skin cancer returning in patients during a trial, representing a potentially watershed moment in cancer treatment. The vaccine was given to patients with high-risk melanoma after they had surgery. Early results show this new jab extended the length of time these patients were cancer-free, but it's still unclear for how long. Cancer experts say it is a breakthrough, but caution, the full results have not been released or peer-reviewed. Your eyes on the street could be our next headline. Text your tip to 705-797-1111. The Blue Jays in Tampa Bay tonight. Toronto tied with Minnesota, half game back of Texas for the last wild card spot in the American League. The Barrie BayCats get the night off, but they can clinch the last playoff spot in the Canadian Baseball League if Toronto beats Brantford this evening. And the Simcoe County Rovers men's team, they're down to their final two games of the regular season. The last road trip is tonight in Oakville. The Rovers have just a win and a draw in 20 games. All sunshine tomorrow, the forecast in 30.
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2: Clear overnight and down to 10, all sunshine tomorrow, and 23. 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

0: It's your hump day Wednesday drive home on Barry's Rock Station, Rock 95. Jimi Hendrix, Fire, and getting us over the hump. And now we're looking downhill towards the weekend. Your quitting time song of the day for Paul Sadlin Motors, 550 Bayfield Street in Barry. Green Day's protest anthem, Minority.
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3: 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You owe us a World Series from last year. Go, Jays, go. 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
2: Not sure how that was going to wrap up, but I'm pretty sure you shouldn't bet your money on the Blue Jays this year. But I could be wrong. Let's stay positive. Let's find out what's happening in traffic out on the roads. Here's Brenda Devine.
5: Good afternoon, McCulley. Northbound Highway 404 is still very slow from approaching Steeles right through to Major McKenzie, and southbound approaching Major McKenzie down the south of it. It's dragging along through there as well. You can update me at 1-844 Road Jam. It does look like there is a collision on the southbound side in the fast lane as you travel on the Highway 400 north of there. Slow from Stouffville Road right through that Bloomington construction. Highway 400 heavy and slow from Shepherd through Canada's Wonderland. Lloydtown on and off up to Highway 88. Looks like the collision at Innisfil Beach Road and the 10th Side Road has been cleared off to the side. Traffic still slow, though. Highway 400 here in Barrie, northbound good, southbound. Expect that volume from Bayfield as you travel down to almost Essa before it does pick up. And then to the north of us as well. Highway 11, much better, Severn Bridge. But north of there, both directions through Kilworthy, still that delay with construction. And southbound Highway 11 through Gravenhurst. 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More traffic in minutes on Rock 95.
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CCR, Fortunate Son, and Papa Roach. Wake up, Colin. Barry's Rock Station, Rock 95. The Wednesday drive home continues. It is Patio Prowl Eve tomorrow. Donnelly's Pub will be the sunshiny location of the patio party. 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You can win your way to Casino Rama to see Bert Kreischer. And a little icing on the cake is a $50 gift card up for grabs right now at 721-ROCK. Tom Cochran, Life's a Highway, as you navigate the 400s on the drive home.

0: Barry's Rock Station, Rock 95. It's Wednesday's Hump Day Drive Home Show, and that means we're on the eve of another Rock 95 patio prowl. Another excuse to start the weekend early. The weather's going to be great. Donnelly's Pub, $15.95, a pound of wings and a land shark lager, plus your chance to win tickets to Burt Kreischer. And the winning continues because somebody who goes to a patio prowl will have an exclusive chance at the end of summer patio party catered by Foodworks by KJO, where the Landshark Lager gear is coming along. You're going to have a great time. But time begins tomorrow. Rock 95, who's this?
1: It's Michelle.
0: Michelle, how you doing?
1: I'm doing great. How are you?
0: I'm doing well. Wondering if you're thinking of heading to the patio prowl tomorrow, or are you going to tuck this gift card away to use on a rainy day?
1: I'm going to use it myself.
0: Yeah, but at the patio prowl or some other time?
1: Probably some other time.
0: Okay. So if you were there tomorrow getting a wing deal, my big question is, what kind of wings is your cup of tea?
1: Sporty Creek.
0: Oh, a little whiskey wing. Okay, right to the point we go. You've got that $50 gift card from Donnelly's. Congratulations.
1: Awesome. Thank you.
0: 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I told you it's going to be gorgeous. It'll be a clear night overnight tonight, low at 10, and then mainly sunny tomorrow, 23 degrees. That will continue into Friday. 23 right now in Barry, and time once again for traffic. Brenda Devine, how are the roads?
2: Hi, McCully. Northbound Highway 404 is slow now from, it looks like, Finch, right up towards Major McKenzie with a collision just north of Highway 7. Really jammed in that area. And then southbound traffic as well from just south of Elgin Mills as you make your way down towards 16th Avenue. North of there, that delay continues north of Stouffville Road, right up through Van Dorf. Highway 400 northbound, heavy and slow as well from Shepherd up towards Langstaff. A little bit of traffic through Rutherford. And then from Loytown up through Canal Road. Highway 9 westbound from 8th Concession through Highway 27 in Schaumburg. That's slow through there as well. Up here in Barrie, some light traffic to deal with from Essa to approaching Dunlop, southbound from Bayfield as you travel down towards Dunlop as well. And then to the north of us, Highway 11, much better, but still heavy through Kilworthy, both north and southbound, and better through Graveners, but still you're going to find a slight delay with that construction southbound. You have smoke and carbon monoxide detectors, but radon has no smell, color, or warning. The only way to know is to test. Learn more at OntarioRadonServices.com. More traffic in minutes on Rock 95.
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0: Barry's Rock Station, Rock 95, Pearl Jam's Jeremy, plus Bad Child High Ground on the drive home. Do you think you're going to see a lot more high ground, high road being taken, or low road being chosen at the upcoming American midterm elections? Actually, forget that. How about the Ontario municipal elections coming up this fall? Seems like it's been mostly high ground from candidates so far. There is a pro wrestler running for mayor in Brantford, someone I've been in the ring with, actually, pretty Ricky Wilde. Wild guy running for mayor in Brantford legitimately, so I'm not sure if he's going to be a high road or low road kind of candidate. But you know what? Forget the mudslinging. Forget all the candidates using AI for their slogan materials on socials. It's a democratic process that's always high road and that's waiting for you now at rock95.com. The vote for the top 500 countdown. 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Exercise your democratic right and take the high road. Let's find out what's happening in traffic. Here's Brenda Devine.
1: Hey there, McCullough. Still seeing this collision northbound Highway 404 just north of Highway 7. It is causing a delay, blocking lanes through there. It's slow approaching Steeles Pass there up towards 16th Avenue. You've still got that construction delay as well. North of Stouffville Road through Bloomington up through Van Dorf on the 404. Highway 400, looking at a collision on the northbound side as you approach Fent. Slow approaching there, but it actually continues to be heavy as you travel up to north of Langstaff. Southbound side also slow from just south of Fent right down to the 401. Heading out on, through the Barrie area, first of all, you've got slow traffic from Lloydtown up through Canal Road and southbound as you travel south of Highway 89, seeing a slow spot through Barrie, northbound Essent towards Dunlop, and then to the north of us as well, still slow on Highway 11 both directions through Kilworthy, and now traffic again southbound Highway 11 through Gravenhurst. Evergreen sodding, just site grading to removal of your old turf, to installation and hydro seeding of your new lawn, evergreensodding.com. They're laying down the lawn. More traffic in minutes on Rock 95.
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0: The winning continues. Coming up after 6 o'clock, we'll play Lucky Lotto 5 for $100 in 649 tickets. Right now, Brenda, what's the latest in traffic?
1: Good evening. Still slow on the northbound side of Highway 404. A collision just north of Highway 7, blocking lanes. Looks like it's heavy right now from Steeles, both directions to the 407, and then northbound up towards Major McKenzie. Continues to be slow as well as you approach Bloomington up through that construction through Van Dorf. Highway 400 northbound, a collision approaching Finch. Heavy from Shepherd through there, but the traffic continues to be slow right up towards Rutherford. More traffic to deal with now through Highway 9 and Canal Road. Up here in Barrie, not looking too bad right now. The north and southbound 400 are pretty clear, but to the north of us, still seeing it very slow on that highway, 11 construction. It's mostly on the southbound side through Kilworthy, but it is both directions, north of Rainbow Circle, and still a bit of traffic southbound Highway 11 through Gravener's construction through there as well. 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I'm Brenda Devine. More traffic in minutes on Rock 95.
0: It's 6 o'clock and time once again for Barrie 360 News. Good evening, Ian McLennan.
2: Good evening. Here's what Barrie's talking about. Prime Minister Mark Carney will brief his cabinet and then the country's premiers today about the draft trade deal reached with the U.S. The deal appears to have averted a new round of punishing tariffs on Canadian products. Speaking to reporters outside the White House today, U.S. President Donald Trump said the deal would lift all of Canada's tariffs on the U.S., but he didn't specify what exactly he was referring to.
3: Basically, we have no tariffs going into Canada anymore. Canada was charging us tremendous tariffs. We no longer have any tariffs. It's all subject to finalization of documents. So subject to the finalization of documents, we have a deal with Canada, and I think it's a very good deal for both parties.
2: Canada and the U.S. have 3 days to finalize the agreement. From the city of Kawartha Lakes, where OPP confirmed the 73-year-old pilot who was reported missing after failing to return to the Oshawa Airport on a home-built plane has been found dead. Debris was found earlier this week, and then yesterday, searchers located the aircraft submerged in Wolf Lake, and the pilot, identified as David Douglas, found deceased. The Transportation Safety Board is now investigating. The city of Barrie will open registration for fall recreational programs for residents on August 25th. Non-residents, well, you'll have to wait until September 1st before you can register. The city says customers can currently browse offerings at play.barrie.ca, save them to their wish list to find desired programs when registration opens. We've got more details at barrie360.com. The 147th edition of the Canadian National Exhibition opens Friday in Toronto, and today reporters got a sneak peek of the wild food offerings that will be at the CNE this year. Kraft Dinner Smoothies, nitrogen-infused Oreo treats, and pickle-flavored coffee. 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Toronto Blue Jays back at it against the Rays in Tampa Bay tonight. The Jays are tied with Minnesota, a half game back of Texas for the final wildcard spot. Barrie BayCats are off, but they can clinch the last playoff spot in the Canadian Baseball League if Brantford loses to Toronto this evening, and the Simcoe County Rovers men's soccer team playing in Oakville tonight. Back into sunshine tomorrow, the forecast in 30.
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2: Mike, how are
1: you? I'm well, Mike. Where are you calling from?
2: Downtown Wasaga Beach.
1: So what does downtown Wasaga Beach mean to you? Are you close to the water?
2: I'm over by Beach 5, but I don't think we have a downtown.
1: That's exactly why I asked. Let's hook you up with $100 and 649 tickets, and you can explore the downtown of the world's finest cities.
2: You're amazing, brother.
1: We just heard me and Bobby McGee. Got me thinking about duos, whether it's music or pop culture, movies, whatever. Can you name five partners or duos?
2: Okay. Bonnie and Clyde.
1: There you go.
2: Sandy and Danny.
1: Sure.
2: Tom and Jerry.
1: There you go.
2: Rudolph and Santa.
1: Why not? One more.
2: Scooby-Doo and Shaggy.
1: Ooh, you got it right.
2: Nice.
1: $100 and 649 tickets are yours. Get all the Scooby snacks.
2: Thanks, brother. Appreciate it.
1: Let's see how your luck is turning out on the roads and traffic, Brenda.
3: Good evening. Southbound 404, jam solid right now, approaching Finch to the DVP. Northbound side, it's slow from approaching Highway 407 to Major McKenzie. Still that crash just north of Highway 7, blocking lanes through there. And then there's that delay from Bloomington up to just north of it. Highway 400, northbound, a collision between Shepherd and Finch. Really not too bad through there, but north of there from Finch as you make your way up towards Rutherford is a bit of a slow spot. And southbound from Shepherd down to the 401. I did get worried about a serious multi-vehicle collision on Rutherford, just east of Highway 50. Jam solid on Rutherford as you make your way from Highway 427. Some traffic between Highway 9 and Canal Road, and then you're pretty much good to go everywhere except if you're traveling up towards Gravenhurst, in or out of Gravenhurst, Highway 11, both directions. Right now, looking pretty good on the northbound side, but southbound, approaching Kilworthy to south of it, slow. Ford employee pricing is on now, and you pay what we pay on virtually our entire lineup at Ford vehicles. Visit your Ontario Ford store today. More traffic in minutes on Rock 95.
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Blink 182's All the Small Things and Aerosmith with Youngblood, My Only Angel. 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Up next, we check what's trending. It's the Toronto Sports Edition. I've got good news for Toronto sports fans. I've got hilarious news. And I've got some eyebrow-raising news. It's all after Bryan Adams' Run to You on Rock 95.

0: Checking what's trending. I'm doing the scrolling. So you don't have to. It is the Toronto basketball edition with the good news for Raptors fans. Apparently, Kawhi Leonard has been cleared in the investigation by the NBA and is free to sign back with Toronto, complete that trade, and get going on making the Raptors a championship contender for next season. Kawhi's going to be back, baby. According to reports. Now, the Toronto Tempo women's WNBA team had quite the night last night. Caitlin Clark, the biggest star in the WNBA, was in the house for the first time. She loves our Canadian accents. Post-game press conference, she interrupted questions to talk to the reporter and say, "I love your accent." Then she asked the room, "Do I have an accent?" And they broke down the Canadian accent, eh, there, bud? Yeah, yeah, bud. And her Midwestern accent. Meanwhile, Sophie Cunningham, another viral WNBA star, was booed by Toronto faithful. And she was pointing a different finger, I think, at those. And still with the Toronto Tempo, they revealed their mascots. What is a tempo? Well, you don't have to worry about turning that into a mascot. It's the tale as old as time. The tortoise and hare, Dex and Dot, are the new Toronto Tempo mascots. And you can check them out on the Rock 95 Facebook page. Let's check in with Brenda Devine for traffic.
1: Good evening. Slow traffic southbound 404, a collision just south of Finch. Jam from that point down the DVP. That collision on the northbound side north of Highway 7 off to the side. Still some traffic from that point up to north of 16th Avenue, but it's north of there where it's a heavy go both directions south of Bloomington. It looks like there's a collision on the southbound side. It's affecting the northbound traffic, and another one right around Bloomington as well. And it looks like this one's also on the southbound side, so do expect that delay as you make your way through there. Highway 400 southbound Slow Shepherd to the 401. Northbound side really not looking too bad at all, as well as through Barrie, both directions. Busy, but moving along well. If you are traveling north of Barrie, still some light volume. It's improved quite a bit on that. A southbound Highway 11 construction zone through Kilworthy, and a little bit of traffic still southbound Highway 11 through Graveners. 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I'm Brenda Devine. More traffic in minutes on Rock 95.
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0: Rock 95, The Guess Who, American Woman, Nathaniel Rateliff's Survivor, who will be the sole survivor and winner of $2,500. The one that correctly guesses what their opponent's going to throw down in rock, paper, scissors. Your next chance to qualify for the $2,500 contest at the Canadian Brewhouse. It is coming up. Rachel will hook you up after 7 o'clock. She's going to kick off 30 minutes commercial free with Billy Idol on the way next. I'm McCully. Thanks for hanging out on the drive home. We'll see you tomorrow. Let's get one last check of the roads with Brenda.
1: Good evening. Slow traffic southbound Highway 404. A collision just south of Finch. Jammed approaching there right down to the DVP. On the northbound side, a little bit of traffic. 16th Avenue up towards Major McKenzie. That collision north of Highway 7 off to the side. But then it's jammed both directions on Highway 404. South of Bloomington, we've got a collision in the southbound lanes. It's affecting both northbound and southbound traffic through there. Highway 400, southbound Slow Shepherd to the 401. Really not looking too bad at all on the northbound side. Including through Barrie, looking good. It's busy, but moving along well. If you're traveling north of us as well, it looks like that construction has wrapped up on Highway 11. For now, it's looking good through Kilworthy, just a little bit of traffic, as well as southbound Highway 11 through Graveners. Just a slight delay, but it has improved. 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

Eyes on Rock 95. Hey, it's Rachel hanging out with you for a little bit longer, coming on up a little bit closer to 8:30. Your last chance to get into the Rock, Paper, Scissors Invitational. You're whack at $2,500. You just need to have a horseshoe shove where the sun don't shine and be caller number 9. Right now, Nickelback, Two Bads on Rock 95.

0: want to go home tonight. And I have a question for you. 4 days, just 4 days of your life, is it worth 2 years? You're probably like, Rachel, I need more context. Here it is. GTA 6, Grand Theft Auto 6, getting ready to come out. It's one of the most anticipated games of all time, of our time, yada-da, yada-dee. And the U.S. Army's like, hi, serving members. Would you like 4 days off in a row to play GTA 6, this brand new video game that you're really, really excited about? There is a caveat. If you take these 4 days, you got to enlist for another 2 years of your life. And for some people, they're like, yeah, sure, another 2 years at my job, no biggie. But for just 4 days of your life, what do you think?
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0: Here are just a few nights out for you, including RBC Amphitheater, August 29th, has Blue Rodeo. 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

0: Barrie's Rock Station, Rock 95, and Highway 400 northbound coming into Barrie. It is very heavy because looks like there is a collision that, from what I have heard, has all three lanes blocked. There's no official closure yet, but the backup is making its way all the way until up to Mapleview. So if you are coming through Barrie, you're heading north, I will suggest you get off at Mapleview and make your way through town that way, and I'll keep my eye on the situation. I do know emergency crews are on site. If you got anything to pass along, I would really appreciate a call. 705-721-ROCK. 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And by the way, Sunday night in your new Rock Hour, got brand new Foo Fighters for you. 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

0: Steppenwolf the Pusher. It's Rock 95. Hey, it's Rachel. Highway 400 northbound coming through Barry. There's a collision. It is bricked up. I'm here to tell you that the right lane, it's open. The two left lanes, not so much. But be prepared to zipper merge on over or jump off the 400 at Mapleview if you can. If you got anything to pass along, I'd love to hear from you. You're always my eyes and ears out there. 705-721-ROCK. From the Weather Center, slight chance of showers and some fog this evening. When I say slight, I mean like 30%. Going for a low of 8. Thursday, getting it cloudy throughout the day. Humidex taking it up to 25. And right now in Barrie, it's 22 degrees. And again, if you're on 400, you got a hot tip. 705-721-ROCK. Give me a shout.
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